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0: hanging out all week hosting Backstage Country. I'm Elena, and girl, talking about your past in your early years starting out on YouTube and stuff.
1: Do you feel like you sound completely different from...
2: My voice is a lot deeper.
1: Yeah.
2: It's a lot deeper, and it's not even that it's that much deeper. It's the way I was holding my mouth when I was singing TMJ.
1: Oh, yeah.
2: Kind of aggressively. And the way I was holding notes in my mouth, and I didn't learn this. I never had a vocal coach until last year. I only had a couple sessions with her, and she was like, oh, this is why you're not being able to hit that note. Because I was like, why can't I hold out long notes? Like, yeah. I know that I can hear the note. I feel like I'm running out of breath. And she's like, because you're holding it in this space in your mouth that's not letting any air come out. And I was like, oh. And so I started opening my mouth more.

0: And I started to learn, like, through doing so many writing songs and doing so many demos and hearing my vocals and, like, really paying attention to, like, crafting my vocals in there and, like, learning each time I would go in. It's like I would feel these little textures that I liked in my voice more and more. And so I really gravitate to, like, learning how to do that. And, like, on stage, I think my voice has really changed a lot, even in the last year. And that's a lot from live performing, just kind of learning where I want to hold a note in my mouth. And just, like I said, learning. Like, it's not, I'm not stopping now just because I've, you know, won some awards and got a number one. I'm not going to quit learning, you know. And that's just what I beginning. Love about my band, too, you know. Like, we're every sound check. I'm like, what if you hit this on the drums, you know? And he's like, shit, I might, you know.
1: Yeah. Everything is just better than ever. Every single time I see you, I feel like you've grown and you, and it shows, and you're putting that work into that craft. And
0: you can start somewhere and get somewhere.
1: Exactly.
0: You know? That's the point.
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1: I'm Ella Langley, your Backstage Country host this week. And coming up, the story behind my collaboration with my buddy Riley Green, You Look Like You Love Me.

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1: Ella Langley is your host this week on Backstage Country. I'm Elena, and we are talking about some of your biggest hits. Obviously, the one that you came out of the gates with, You Look Like You Love Me, one of the most massive hits to come out of country in a long time, I would say.
2: Wild.
1: Go back to like when you first noticed this was going viral, because that had to be like a really weird situation to go through and experience.
2: Well, so I posted one TikTok video of me lip syncing the verse and the chorus, and that was the first tease of the song, and it got a couple million views, and we're like, okay, we were nervous about putting the song out a little bit. Not nervous, just like, it's unlike anything that I've heard on country radio or not. I wasn't even thinking about radio at that time. I was just trying to put a record out and pick the singles, you know? And I was like, you know what? I'm just going to go crazy and do this one. Riley was on it, and I just thought, you know, this could be a moment. It's going to go one way or the other. Mm-hmm. And so when I put that teaser out, and it blew up in that way, and then I did one more by myself, and then just another couple million views. Like, I think that one has like 12 million views or something. It's one of the most viewed on my TikTok, and I was like, okay. And then we played Red Rocks, and we got content of the song and us doing it, and then announced Riley was on it. And then it just was like, you know, game over at that point, it felt like, because it was just nuts. It was, I opened my phone and it was my voice.
1: Yeah,
2: constantly.
1: You couldn't escape it yourself, I'm sure.
2: Well, I grew up like a YouTube kid. Like, I watched, like, I had my little, like, what's in my bag, you know? Like, I really used that stuff as an outlet. So then my outlet was like a lot of my own face and voice. So that became weird.
1: Yeah.
2: But I think that when I first realized that this song was making a massive impact was when we played Hyde Park with Morgan Wallen last 4th of July.
1: Yeah.
2: Almost a year ago.
1: Yeah. And Hyde Park was wild.
2: It's wild.
1: Oh my, I had a friend that was there, and like, that song was their favorite part of the entire experience.
2: I walked out and it was 50,000 people in a different country.
1: Had you ever seen that many people in front of you at that time?
2: No, in like Hyde Park, come on, Queen, like, hey, hey, that whole thing, that was filmed at Hyde Park.
1: Iconic.
2: That, I mean, Fleetwood Mac, I mean,
1: there's Stevie Nicks everywhere.
2: Like, there's so many iconic, I mean, the Beatles, like just so many iconic people.
1: And now people will name drop you when they talk about it.
2: I mean, I would be very delighted if that had happened.
1: Love that. Well, why don't we go ahead and celebrate by listening to the song? You want to introduce it?
2: This is my song with Riley Green, You Look Like You Love Me.
3: I was all but 22, I think, at the time. I'd been out on the road, lonely at night. And it'd been a while

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And you think to yourself, I could use some of that. Don't waste your time. Just give him this here.

0: This is Ella Langley, your co-host of Backstage Country this week. We've got more coming up next.
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1: No, I mean, I didn't know how to play guitar until I started to. I didn't know how to sing until I started to.
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0: It's Backstage Country. I'm Elena. Ella Langley is your host this week. We're catching up on all the things. And Ella, you know, we were talking a little bit about your past and you know how cool it is to see where you are now. But for some reason, my For You page, all of a sudden, it was hitting me with the old Ella Langley videos. Yeah. And I will tell you this. I know. She's already rolling her eyes because I get it.
1: I'm not upset by them.
0: Okay.
1: It's just like whoever went back in that far and decided to put me on blast like that, that only helped me. So thank you.
0: It's true. But also, it's really inspiring to see. Like, even
1: yes,
0: for me.
1: Yes, exactly what I'm saying.
0: Yeah, because I'm not an artist, but yet still, like, that resonates to see you from there to now is, like, so inspiring and makes me want to get up and everything. But, yeah, what is it like for you if it comes up on your For You page?
1: Yeah, I'm sure you're talking about these old music videos.
0: Yes, the old
1: music videos. Where I have my eyebrows.
0: Yes.
1: Like, pretty much my whole forehead.
0: I almost didn't recognize you when it first popped up.
1: I really like makeup the whole time. I've tried every trend. Really
0: have. And you were a YouTube girly, so I'm sure you really went. Yeah.
1: I don't have any real friends at that time. That's not true. They just love me too much to hurt my feelings, I guess. No, I mean, I didn't know how to play guitar until I started to. I didn't know how to sing until I started to, you know, like, I think it is inspiring. At first, when I saw those videos, I've been waiting on those videos to surface since forever.
0: That digital footprint, dude.
1: Yeah, and I was just like, you know, at first I was like, I kind of made me sweat a little bit. I was like, is everyone going to think I'm not good now because I sounded like that back then? And that's like the random thought that goes in your head. Then you're like, wait a minute, hell no. Mm-hmm. They're going to see that I've worked my tail off to get where I'm at. And that is inspiring.
0: Yeah.
1: It's inspiring for whatever you do, not just music. If you want to be a trainer at the gym, if you want to be, you know, a host of a radio talk show, if you want to, whatever the hell you want to do, it's like you have to start somewhere.
0: Yeah.
1: And just because, like, going to the gym, I think that's another great thing. It's like, you know, for me, sometimes I'm like, I feel kind of lazy and chubby today, and I don't want to go to the gym. And also, it's like, when I'm getting my muscles good, I like to go, you know, and it's something about starting somewhere and, like, being able to grow into that starting place and see, like, it's taken some work to get where we are, and I'm still growing, and I think that's also what's exciting to show to the fans. It's like, I'm not stopping here, you know, I'm still learning. You know, a woman's voice doesn't stop maturing until she's 36 years old.
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0: this hour with Elena Smith and Ella Langley.
1: And I walked past this thing. It said drinking horn.
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0: It's Backstage Country. Ella Langley is hosting this week. I'm Elena. And, you know, we've talked about your band and how close y'all are. But do you guys have a pre-show ritual that you make sure to do before gigs?
1: Yes. I just started this new thing. It's called the Drinking Horn. I was in Arkansas, and I walked past this witchy kind of store, and I love going in all kinds of stores and things, and stones and rings and, you know, incense, you know, love it. And I walked past this thing, it said drinking horn, and I thought it was like, you know, it looked like one of the things like cavemen had, you know, like, you know, we caught something, you know. And so I walked up to the guy, and I said, does that thing work? He goes, you drink out of it, so yeah, I mean, it just holds. And I was like, oh. So I bought one, and we've been taking a shot. We pass it around. All of us take one shot out of it, and I do it on stage, too. But we take mint oil, peppermint, and we put it in the palm of our hands, and we rub it together. I get everyone to rub it together, and so all of us are sitting here in the green room. We're standing in a circle, and I'm like, okay, I want you to think about what this show is going to be. I want you to, like, visualize it. I want you to think about what the show is going to be like. I want you to think about what you want this show to be for you, what you want it to be for the crowd, just good things you want for this period, this time, nothing else of the day, nothing tomorrow, just right now. And then I say, when I say go, I want you to take three big, deep breaths in, and you hold your hands up over your nose and your mouth, and you take three big deep breaths in, and I say it's like breathing in the manifestations of, you know, everything you just manifested. And it really does put us in like this cool headspace. Chris Baer, he's done my makeup a few times, and he showed us that once, and it's just something I've implemented and before our shows, and we can tell the difference when we don't do it, or if we're like, we're too rushed and, you know, something happened, we're playing a festival and I'm like, my makeup's like, I have one eyelash on, you know, and I'm like, ah, I don't know where the peppermint oil is. But we make sure, especially before headlining shows, we do those two things, you know, and it does, it sets us, we love each other, we're a family, and I'm really grateful for the people I have out there, because this is tough. This job is really cool, but there is it's really hard. It's really, really hard. And I don't think that always gets talked about as much, because there are so many exciting things, and it's hard to talk about when things are good and hard at the same time, you know, because two things can be very true. So having those guys out there and my team and everyone around me, that we're happy to be here, and times do get tough, but we'd be working hard no matter what we're doing. I'd be working a 9-to-5, I'd be doing something, you know, and at least I'm working this hard at something I genuinely get something out of.
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1: Like I said, I'm like running out of places to pinch. You know what I mean? It's too much.
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0: It's Backstage Country. I'm Elena. Ella Langley is your host this week. And we have been talking about some of the songs off the new album, Dandelion. Mm-hmm. And right now, we're just about a month away from you releasing it. Somebody that you clicked with so on such a deep level, Miranda Lambert, mm-hmm. and you guys ended up working on this together.
1: So cool.
0: Was it just so easy?
1: It was. Yeah. We're so similar in so many ways. I think she sees a lot of herself in me, and it's yeah. weird because I've met people from 18 years old until the day I met her that are like, oh, she reminds me so much of Miranda Lambert. And like, I'm like, who, me? Why? You know what I mean? Because they're like, because you're kind of an ass. You know what I mean? But no, it's, I don't know. Who gets to do that?
0: Right.
1: Who gets to do that? When I was sitting in the room, we're cutting Choose in Texas, you know, we're cutting all these songs. She sat in there. She listened to everything. And not only did she do that, but just

0: meant to be here. You're meant to be here, Eric, you know, you're meant to be here. We love what you're doing. We support you and we have your back in this. And
1: yeah,
0: to hear so many people that you've looked up to for so long say stuff like that, it's a little like I said, I'm like running out of places to pinch. You know what I mean? It's too much. Yep.
1: It's all happening. It's all very real. And I'm so happy to hear you say that, because this is such a crazy industry and there's only a handful of people that can understand what it's like. And you guys being there for each other, we know that this genre is in good hands because y'all are taking care of each other. Yeah. And I love hearing that.
0: Yeah. Awesome. Well, there's also like this coolness. I think some people not try. I mean, I think that as an artist, it feels like when people approach you in a way that you're like, you're supposed to know how to handle this, all these things. You know exactly what you're doing. Uh-huh. It's like, I've never known what I'm doing the whole time. I've been flying by the seat of my pants.
2: Exactly.
0: And to just have somebody else be like, what? Yeah. You know, and she's like, yeah, dude, that's crazy. I've been there before. That's nuts. I've seen that before, you know? Mm-hmm. And it's a wild thing. And it's so cool, though.
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1: Hey, it's Ella Langley. Stick around because we're going to share some new music I think you're gonna love. The Backstage Breakout single is coming your way in just a few on Backstage Country.

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1: It's Backstage Country. I'm Elena. Ella Langley is your host this week, and we're getting to talk about some of the new songs. Of course, one that isn't so new at this point, Choosin' Texas. I've got to get this line right because this has skyrocketed. It's taken on a life of its own. Now you are the first woman to lead the Hot 100, Hot Country Songs, and Country Airplay charts simultaneously. When y'all wrote this one, did you envision this new life for the song?
2: I don't know how you can envision something like that happen. I mean, and you're speaking to someone who has daydreamed about everything I'm doing every day for my whole life. So, I mean, if I feel like if it was out there, I thought about it, and this genuinely has shocked me to my core. I was talking to Miranda the other night. I mean, this is groundbreaking territory for all of us, all the writers on the song, everyone included, and it's just crazy to see how many different people love this song, you know, and why they love this song. I love how many dancing videos I keep seeing to it. That's a big theme for this record, is there's a groove to every one of these songs. There's a little, you can feel a movement. I grew up dancing, and I correlate dancing and music and color and all those things. They're all kind of in the same pot for me, and so I wanted to represent that on this record.
1: Dancing, like, did you do competitive, or were you just like fun?
2: I did.
1: Dancing?
2: I really? Did. I did high school like dance team.
1: Yeah,
2: we won state twice.
1: Come on.
2: I mean, tiny little country school, so you know what I mean.
1: What was your favorite kind of dancing?
2: It was pom mainly.
1: Okay. Yeah.
2: I did some ballet as a kid, but the leotard thing was not for me, and I just
1: I can't even imagine that.
2: Yeah,
1: for you.
2: But the dance team is a little more pom. It's kind of everything. It's like a mixture of hip-hop and
1: all the
2: ones.
1: Do you miss it?
2: All the time. I feel like I kind of get my fix a little bit these days on stage.
1: Yeah.
2: Every show, I feel like I let loose a little more, you know?
1: Yeah.
2: And kind of...
1: When we finally got you dancing in your video for Be Heard.
2: Yeah, that was so much fun. That was, I mean, that right there was two takes. They put the camera up and I just freestyled for whatever. And the thing is, it's like, who cares who's watching?
1: Yeah.
2: And it's the vibe of, like, when I got Be Heard back, the night that I got it back, I, not kidding you, danced in the mirror. Might be the first time I've ever done it. Dance in the mirror, it's my own song. Like, I love this song, and it excites me.
1: Yeah.
2: And that might sound very vain and crazy, but if you don't enjoy the music you're making, something is wrong.
1: Amen.
2: And, you know, with Be Heard, it's just like,
1: you can't help it. Yeah.
2: And there's a lot of songs like that on there, but there's also some, you know, I think I would say that's probably the most little crossover vibe on the record. That would we threw it pretty far on that one, but it's also so me. You know, I grew up on so many different kinds of music. If I could do any other genre, I feel like it would be some form of R&B, like
1: really
2: soul. Yeah, I love that. I grew up, I mean, South Alabama, you know, so I mean, Muscle Shoals is right there. So grew up singing in church, singing hymns, you know, so but also listen to everything classic rock, you know, so there's a lot of influences in there.
0: 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There's a whole lot more coming up with Ella Langley.
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0: It's Backstage Country. I'm Elena. Ella Langley is your host this week. And we have been talking about some of the songs off the new album, Dandelion. And right now, we're just about a month away from you releasing it. So with you saying, you know, it's going to tell a lot of your story and you really approach a lot of like who you are and everything. Is it so personal in a way that maybe there were some songs that you were like, maybe I shouldn't put this on there?
1: Nah.
0: Really? So nah. Just laying it all out.
1: Yeah. No, I'm not worried about it, because why?
0: Yeah.
1: You know, what's going to happen?
0: Yeah.
1: If somebody's going to ask me what it's about, all I have to say is, not nothing.
0: Yeah.
1: You know what I mean?
0: Like, yeah.
1: There's something there. I don't have to leave everything on the table. Yeah. I leave a lot, but not everything, you know?
0: Yeah.
1: All these songs are written in such rawness and realness of the emotion that I was going through, whatever, when I wrote them.
0: Yeah.
1: That's where they live, you know? Mm-hmm. Like, when I sing them on stage, when you're doing a set, right? How many different kinds of songs are you singing throughout that set? And something I really watched Miranda do this last year, she was direct support for Morgan.
0: Yeah.
1: And I was first three at this point. Mm-hmm. But I went out to watch her do House That Built Me. And that song to me, like, we lost our house as a kid to like financial stuff. Like, I was like 13 or something, you know?
0: Oh my gosh.
1: And that song came out right around then.
0: Yeah.
1: And I've never felt so connected to a song or a person in my life listening to that song up until that point. And that's really what started my love for her. That's the first song I ever heard of hers. And so I've never seen her play it live. And we've done this whole record together, like everything, you know? And it's weird because I'm sitting there writing songs with Miranda and you forget it's Miranda until she sings something. And you're like, you know?
0: Yeah.
1: Is that really you? But I'm still such a fan of her and what she's built. But yeah. So going out there and watching her sing that song, I mean, how many times has Miranda sang House That Built Me at this point? Who knows?
0: We couldn't count
1: so
0: it.
1: So many.
0: Yeah.
1: Mm-hmm. But she gave me every bit of emotion I wanted out of her to sing that song. And just this show she's doing, you know what I mean? And who knows? She could have just had a bad, you know? Mm-hmm. But no, that's how she delivers the songs. And to me, that's so important. That's why I'm right on every, there's one outside song on this record. Because when I'm singing them, it's how do I relate to the fans if I can't relate to the songs that I'm singing, you know?
0: Mm-hmm.
1: And whether like, you know, Nicotine, do I necessarily want a love like that right now? No, I've done that before, okay? We've been there, done that.
0: Mm-hmm.
1: Was that really even love? No. But I can relate to that feeling. I can relate to, I want somebody that I want that bad. You know, and so it's important for me. I heard Chris Stapleton on a podcast once. He was on with Joe Rogan. I listened to it on my drive up here. And Joe said, well, is there any advice you would give any young artist moving to town? And he said, whatever song you write could be the song you have to sing for the rest of your life. So you better make sure you like it.
0: Mm-hmm.
1: And that stuck with me. And that's why, I mean, I've been here for a minute and I waited to put out a record. I waited a minute to even get the first one out, you know, and it took me almost 2 years to get this one out because I had to live some life, you know?
0: Yep.
1: So it is all honest and truth, and I'm just excited because I love singing every one of these songs. I think everyone's gonna love singing them or dancing to them or crying to them or being angry with them, you know?
0: We're gonna go through every emotion on this
1: one. Of course,
0: yeah.
1: Of course.
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1: But anyways, everyone was doing that song, and I was making myself ravioli. And
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0: It's Backstage Country. We got Ella Langley hanging out all week long. It's so fun catching up and talking about, you know, so many things that are happening in your world right now. You're so funny online, and you're so funny whenever I see you do interviews, whatever. Right now, you're cracking me up. But you did another little dark humor thing that I got to bring up since we're talking about
1: one.
0: Your little Caitlin Butts sing-along.
1: Oh, yeah.
0: And people noticed the stirring of the pot.
1: Which, that was way more clever than I had intentionally intended. No. I was making ravioli.
0: Yeah.
1: And I saw a couple people do that the sound of that TikTok, and I was like, I love Caitlin Butts. Like, I'm such a massive fan of her.
0: Yeah.
1: Talk about somebody who is, like, in on their artistry, who is, like, she is in every aspect of what she does, and just really works her ass off. I mean, really does. I respect her a lot. But anyways, everyone was doing that song, and I was making myself ravioli, and I just did the song. I think if I did any TikTok talking about anything with a relationship, I think that's just what they're going
0: to
1: gravitate
0: towards. It's going to go back to it.
1: It's just going to, I mean, that's just what it is. That's our life right now. We're like, we're on tour. We have these two songs together, and we're also in the entertainment industry. So I think it's, you know, it's entertaining to be like, oh, we're doing this, we're doing that. And
0: it's so fun.
1: You know,
0: yeah.
1: I mean, and then when they said stir in the pot, I was like, I could see how y'all would think that's what I was trying to do. I could see that. Just see how it come off.
0: So
1: now it's one of the most viewed TikToks on my TikTok.
0: Yeah, I mean, it got
1: everybody. But let's talk about how many creates Caitlin Butts has now on the TikTok. It just, like, now that song's, like, blowing up, and I'm not saying it's because of me, because Caitlin Butts, she called me and she's like, oh my God. I'm like, bro, you wrote a badass song.
0: Oh, yeah. She's got, like, the biggest people using it.
1: Yeah,
0: too.
1: Man. Like,
0: well, what's it like for her right now? Because I know she's, like, a friend of yours, too. So she's going through kind of what you were kind of going through this time last year.
1: Yeah.
0: So, like, do you guys chat about that?
1: Oh, yeah, we do.
0: Yeah.
1: We do, and, you know, she's still in a van, and she just plays so many shows. Like, she just, her and I are one the same, you know, and really it's just, she's at the point where it's just, like, it just takes a song, you know. I think when you've spent this much time preparing for this, you really just are waiting on one song.
0: Yeah.
1: And so I think that she's, like, enjoying, you know, the
0: Holy crap,
1: all these people, but it's also kind of overwhelming to open your TikTok and see your face everywhere in your song, and then everyone's coming up to you, and then it's like, just like, whoa, and it goes from, I've been working my ass off trying to make everyone believe in me so long, and like begging people for the time of day, to like people knocking down my door.
0: Yeah.
1: So I think navigating that, and I mean, she deserves every bit of it, man.
0: She absolutely does. I'm loving watching that happen.
1: Me too.
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0: It's Backstage Country, wrapping up another day with Ella Langley as your host. Girl, you are a natural at this.
1: Thanks, Elena. I'm having a blast hanging out with y'all and sharing some of my stories behind my songs, including my latest song, Be Her.
0: We love it. 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
9: I'm Becca, and here's what's happening this week in Nashville. Luke Bryan is climbing the charts with country, and she knows it. And I wondered, after 25 years of making music professionally with 31 number one hits, what does Luke Bryan look for now when he's choosing songs to record?
10: This many years in, you can kind of get redundant with your topics. And you know, maybe I have a little bit. And I think all the artists that have been lucky enough and blessed enough to have a 20-year career in this business has that a little bit, but you want to be current, you want to be fun. I mean, with me, what I've learned is fans really respond to me when I'm having fun songs out there.
9: Zach Top moved to Nashville in 2021, and his career has been on an upward trajectory ever since. And Zach told me one of the things he's trying so hard not to do is let everything just fly by.
11: It's hard to take it all in. Obviously, I'm excited and grateful for all of it, but there's such a long time you spend just taking little baby steps, trying to get somewhere and get something to happen. And then when something connects as well as my music has, and it just takes off, it's a lot to take in. I feel like I'm in a good headspace and everything, but I'm trying to make sure that I'm enjoying all of it as much as I should be, trying to like soak it all in, which I feel like can be a challenge.
9: Before Tyler Nance was on the country charts with his song Keeps Me Sane, he was a traveling welder, which seems like a pretty interesting job, and he told me it was a family member who got him into that profession.
12: He's older than me, so I've always called him my uncle, and he taught me how to weld whenever I was real young, and I just gained interest to welding from that. I picked up welding class my junior and senior year, and then I went to Missouri Welding Institute. I graduated high school early, and I just went straight there. Graduated there and hit the road.
9: And that's what's happening this week in Nashville. And here's Tyler Nance with Keeps Me Sane, brought to you by Triple Tigers Records.

0: That's Keeps Me Sane, brought to you by Triple Tigers Records, this week in Nashville.
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0: 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North wind blowing
1: through a patch of pine. Hey, this is Hardy.
0: 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Hardy. Waiting in the truck. Just waiting in the truck. With Muscadine Bloodline. Really only got 10, I beat it. McCoy Moore. It's Hardy's The Country Country Tour. I woke up on the wrong side of the truck bed this morning. And XTU knows country. And this is the lineup for our 92.5 XTU Anniversary Show side stage with New Jersey's own Not Leaving Sober, Preston Cooper, Shane Proffitt, and Maddox Batson. It's Hardy's Party. 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
1: I'm Becca, and here's what's happening this week in Nashville. Luke Bryan is climbing the charts with country, and she knows it. And I wondered, after 25 years of making music professionally with 31 number one hits, what does Luke Bryan look for now when he's choosing songs to record?
2: This many years in, you can kind of get redundant with your topics. And you know, maybe I have a little bit. And I think all the artists that have been lucky enough and blessed enough to have a 20-year career in this business has that a little bit, but you want to be current, you want to be fun. I mean, with me, what I've learned is fans really respond to me when I'm having fun songs out there.
1: Zach Top moved to Nashville in 2021, and his career has been on an upward trajectory ever since. And Zach told me one of the things he's trying so hard not to do is let everything just fly by.
3: It's hard to take it all in. Obviously, I'm excited and grateful for all of it, but there's such a long time you spend just taking little baby steps, trying to get somewhere and get something to happen. And then when something connects as well as my music has and it just takes off, it's a lot to take in. I feel like I'm in a good headspace and everything, but I'm trying to make sure that I'm enjoying all of it as much as I should be, trying to like soak it all in, which I feel like can be a challenge.
1: Before Tyler Nance was on the country charts with his song Keeps Me Sane, he was a traveling welder, which seems like a pretty interesting job, and he told me it was a family member who got him into that profession.
4: He's older than me, so I've always called him my uncle, and he taught me how to weld whenever I was real young, and I just gained interest to welding from that. I picked up welding class my junior and senior year, and then I went to Missouri Welding Institute. I graduated high school early, and I just went straight there. Graduated there and hit the road.
1: And that's what's happening this week in Nashville. And here's Tyler Nance with Keeps Me Sane, brought to you by Triple Tigers Records.

0: Sane, brought to you by Triple Tigers Records, this week in Nashville.
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0: I didn't mean to put you on the spot.
1: 24 years.
0: 24 years. Okay.
1: He doesn't know either, so
0: oh,
1: don't.
0: Oh, two?
1: Yeah. Yes.
0: Okay, 24. Yeah. There you yeah, go. Yeah. There you go.
1: Thank you.
0: Of course. That just means, also, congratulations. That's amazing.
1: Thank you.
0: But now you have, quick math, 56 years to go.
1: Until
0: you can battle with Betty and Kermit Eastman.
1: I'm sorry, who?
0: Yeah, they are both 99 years old, and they are celebrating their 80th wedding anniversary.
1: Oh, my gosh.
0: So Kermit, not to be confused

0: They got married 80 years ago.
1: They were both 19.
0: 19 years old, 1946 when they got married.
1: Gosh.
0: Incredible. And yeah, they're celebrating 80 years. 1 in 6 million couples can make that claim.
1: Wow.
0: Yeah, 80 years. So get this. So Kermit served in the Navy during World War II, surviving a kamikaze attack.
1: Jeez.
0: Yeah, kind of incredible. And then he returned home and married Betty. They later finished high school as a married couple.
1: Oh my gosh.
0: Yep. Settled in St. Cloud, Minnesota. Two children, have 5 grandchildren, 11 great-grandchildren, and 3 great-great-grandchildren. The entire family gathered to mark this amazing anniversary.
1: As they should. Wow.
0: How 80 years
1: 80
0: together.
1: 80 years. They just don't even know life without each other.
0: Seriously.
1: Guys, his name is Kermit.
0: Legend.
1: Like, that name's not around anymore.
0: We got to bring it back. I should have done it. I had the opportunity.
1: This was your chance.
0: 2 weeks ago, my
1: Kermit
0: son was
1: Kirkchen.
0: Kermit Kermy. What am I doing? Is it too late?
1: It's not too late.
0: It's never too late. Is it like an annulment where you can just like go back and be like, meh,
1: just erase it.
0: We'll just erase it and change it. Deal. I'm on it.
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0: Jeff's 10 Minute Tune is underway here on the Andy Summer Show. Jeff, I don't know if you understand the rules of this game. For Jeff's 10 Minute Tune,
1: yes,
0: the Summer Squad comes up with a song that we play.
1: Okay.
0: And a topic.
1: Okay.
0: And then we're going to give you 10 minutes to rewrite the lyrics to that song, but you have to write them about the topic that they've come up with.
1: Okay.
0: All right. That's what the 10 minute tune is.
1: Okay. I'm here for it.
0: It's a lot. It can be a lot.
1: What are you reading? Topic. I know you gave me a couple topics earlier, but yeah. What are we looking at?
0: Yeah. Yeah. Well, patriotic activities going on in Boston and Philly for America's 250.
1: That's right. Yeah. That is very true.
0: To Brad Paisley's American Saturday Night. It's a great suggestion.
1: Great song.
0: Colleen has a great suggestion. She says, I was thinking it would be kind of cool to write about all the country music stars who have had their final farewell tours, like George Strait and Alan Jackson, because Alan Jackson's is this weekend.
1: Oh, very smart.
0: And do it to Remember When.
1: Oh,
0: remembering their careers.
1: Yeah.
0: Yeah, that's a good one, too. Dave said, my favorite song right now is that new Dustin Lynch song, Easy to Love. I can't get enough of it.
1: That is a really good song.
0: It's a good song. This heart.

0: that has a good vibe. That's very fun. Summery.
1: I like that. I like that. And then Lisa suggested you do it about the World Cup.
0: The World Cup has been so much fun.
1: It's been so much fun everywhere. Yeah, always something to talk about. Yeah. The fans really are more interesting than the game itself as far as I'm concerned.
0: You're not wrong about that. They are fascinating.
1: Yeah.
0: All right. Well, World Cup, easy to love. That works together already.
1: Okay.
0: Okay, when do I start?
1: In 3, 2, 1.
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0: Jeff's 10-minute tune. Pencils down for real. No more finishing touches. It's time to get it on.
1: That's right. We've got a 10-minute tune about the World Cup.
0: Yeah, it's kind of a big deal in the world.
1: It's huge, and it's been going on for a while now, I feel like, but it's awesome. And it's all to Dustin Lynch's new song.
0: Yeah. Easy to Love by Dustin Lynch. Thank you, Dave, for that suggestion. Lisa, who was like, you gotta talk World Cup.
1: Yeah, I mean, of course.
0: Gotta do it.
1: So I'm a little bummed because our resident World Cup fan, Donnie, is not in today. He's taking the day off.
0: Yeah, he deserves it.
1: He deserves it. So I thought I would just do a little something for him real fast.
0: Oh man.
1: That's Donnie's favorite. It's his favorite sound effect.
0: Where did he even find one that's so long?
1: He told me he recorded that one.
0: That's just
1: himself at home. All right. Are we rolling?
0: Well, we're rolling.
1: Are we ready? Donnie, we're thinking about you. You just never know.
0: I know.
1: You just got to make sure. All right. Here we go. Easy to Love about the World Cup.

0: Beers USA is feared.
1: USA! USA! USA!
0: Woohoo! Let's go!
2: Well done!
0: I forgot some of the rules of soccer because I only watch it every 4 years.
2: Yeah, yeah. So, like, dumb question, but this happens every year, right?
0: Right?
2: And, like, this is the first time that I have any interest in it. So
0: I think it happens
2: so smart.
0: I think it happens every four.
2: Every 4 years?
0: Sure.
2: Four.
0: It feels
2: okay,
0: like
2: Shen,
0: it happens every 100 years with how much I forget about soccer.
2: Yeah, I don't know anything about it.
0: I played 1 year.
2: Yeah?
0: Yeah, I was 6. I was the only left-footed kid on the team, so I played on the left position.
2: How about that?
0: And yes,
2: okay.
0: You can be left-footed, Dad. Oh. Sorry, that was a deep.
2: Wow. We're still feeling that.
0: We're still feeling that. Is there anybody I can talk to about that?
2: We're going to talk through it.
0: That was
2: okay.
0: Deep.
2: Okay.
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1: We've got some big news for No Shoes Nation.
2: Oh, okay.
1: If you're a Kenny Chesney fan, you're going to be excited to know that Kenny Chesney dropped details on his long-awaited new album. It's called Silver Sands Marina. It makes it Kenny's 21st studio album. It will be available everywhere September 25th. And we've got a clip of the title track. It's good.

0: Kenny said that when I started thinking about all the things that music can be, a few songs came in and Silver Springs Marina, as it now exists, took shape. Some great players, guests who really fit the song, but especially some places that I've never gone. His first track, Carry On, was released a couple weeks ago. And yeah, that's the next one. So,
1: wow.
0: Silver Springs Marina, that whole album, again, comes out September 25th.
1: I'm so ready for this.
0: I know. We love Kenny Chesney, mm-hmm. especially in the summer. All right, let's talk about a really serious injury that happened to a country artist during a golf game recently.
1: Uh-oh.
0: And you don't think about golf as being a terribly dangerous sport.
1: Right.
0: However, Kane Brown is out playing with his buddy, and he took a tee shot to the skull
1: what?
0: From close range. Yeah, 23 stitches and a slight concussion. Yeah, so to hear Kane tell it, his golf buddy was just a few feet away when he blasted a shot that hit him square in the ear at about 150 to 180 miles an hour. Listen to this.
2: I went to the hospital, everything checked out. I just had a split ear and some swelling. But if it would have been right here or back here, I wouldn't be here.
0: Yeah, so he lucked out in that it hit him exactly in the ear, because if it were in either direction, it would have killed him.
1: Oh my gosh.
0: Isn't that insane?
1: Gosh.
0: Yeah, lucky, lucky guy. So the injury was bad enough that he had to miss out on performing at Tight End University Tuesday night. And he went to Wisconsin yesterday on his tour, but he couldn't fly there because he was worried about the damage done to his ear.
1: Too
0: so
1: much,
0: he had to
1: yeah.
0: take his bus. To Wisconsin, he had to take the bus all the way
1: from Tennessee.
0: Yeah,
1: oh
0: yeah.
1: My god!
0: Yeah, yeah. So this is definitely affecting him. Like, I hope that he's able to perform well and everything, and the earpiece and everything isn't going to bother him.
1: Years ago, my grandmother, she was on the golf course and she got hit by an errant golf ball, pretty hard. Had to get stitches on her head. She was, I want to say, she was like 83 at the time.
0: Yeah,
1: and this is when I learned that my grandmother grew up during World War II, and nothing faces her.
0: Oh, my gosh.
1: You know, it's like, when you think to yourself, people are different. There was blood everywhere.
0: Yeah.
1: It was so scary. All the kids were crying. It was a very scary thing.
0: But
1: and the whole
0: time,
1: she literally didn't shed a tear, didn't even think twice about it. And I remember asking her the next day, did it hurt? And she said, yeah, but it's important to stay calm.
0: I guess so.
1: She's in her 80s.
0: I mean, right. And she's probably thinking, though, like, this is a golf ball, not shrapnel. Like, this could be 1,000 times
1: like
0: worse.
1: Like, we were rationing our meals and listening for bombs,
0: I know.
1: Jeff.
0: I lived on potatoes, Jeffrey.
1: Like, this is nothing.

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1: Ready? Let's go.
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2: Let's do this.
3: Woo! Rock it.
2: First one's always the most fun. Good morning, Mike.
4: Good morning. How are you?
2: We're awesome. Mike, what's going on in South Philly this morning?
4: You know what? Nothing. If nobody's up, everybody's still sleeping, we're the only ones up. That's why we're going to the concert tomorrow.
2: God bless America. That's right. And Mike, in Ticket Tag, if you're the first up, you don't have to tag anybody else, but now people got to tag you.
4: This is easier than my work today.
2: There you go.
4: I love it.
5: Well, congratulations. We look forward to seeing you tomorrow in Camden at the Freedom Mortgage Pavilion for our anniversary show. And you've got a whole four pack, man. Who are you going to bring with you? Do you know yet?
4: I got three other friends that are going to dress up like Hardy and win that contest.
2: Yes! There you go, Mike. That's right. If you dress up, best Hardy costume is going to win a meet and greet with him, which is so cool.
5: That will be amazing to see the four of you walking around looking like Hardy. Oh, my gosh. I love it. Mike, congratulations. And to everyone else, remember Mike in South Philly.
2: That's right.
5: Because that's how you're going to score your tickets in 1 hour.
2: Congrats, Mike. See you
4: there. Love you. Love you. Love your show. I can't wait. Thank you. Woo!

0: wake up with a smile. Here's your cup of joy on the Andy Summers Show.
1: Well, a 7-year-old has been nominated for a very big award.
2: Really?
1: It's the Andy Summers Show. This is your cup of joy today. And I think with this cup of joy just comes an unfortunate reminder, but a reminder that's so important for families about pool safety.
2: Oh boy.
1: In the summer. So a 7-year-old boy in Texas got nominated for a Sheriff's Condemnation Award after saving his 1-year-old brother in their backyard. Mm. Patrick found his younger brother Liam unresponsive in their pool. Pulled him from the water, alerted mom, ran to a neighbor's house for help. First responders were able to stabilize the young child at the scene before taking him to Cook Children's Medical Center in Fort Worth. And he's making a full recovery, which is incredible.
2: Yes.
1: But I think it's so important, as amazing as our cup of joy, and when we have pop cups, they're goofy and fun. But it's another lesson, right? Like, I had a pool at our old house, and that was like my one crazy thing. I bought all the alarms.
2: Yeah.
1: That thing would go off if a bee flew into it. And I didn't even have a walking child at the time. But the point was, the pool safety is so, so important. Now, during their investigation, deputies learned that Patrick's actions absolutely did everything. It's a moment's notice. And 1 second longer could have been detrimental for this family. So Lieutenant Kevin George says, the young boy stayed focused and acted quickly during the emergency, and that's why they have nominated him, because of his courage, his awareness, and determination beyond his years. I mean, imagine, after making this life-saving moment, alerts mom, runs to the neighbors.
2: Right.
1: He is, like, on high alert, ready to be a superhero.
2: He's getting it done. Where a lot of people, I mean, even adults, would just, like, freeze, right?
1: Yep.
2: Pull the kid out, and then, oh my gosh, what do I do now?
1: Exactly. Yeah. This little 7-year-old deserves all of the credit. Incredible. Patrick.
2: Way to go, Patrick.
1: Deserving all the love.
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0: Elmwood Park Zoo is where you and the fam want to be this summer.
1: Mm-hmm.
0: We love it there. I can't tell you enough how much we love going there.
1: Yeah, we did a live show from there last year.
0: Yeah.
1: And it just the joy that it brings. And they have days where you can bring your dogs. They have days that are special for only adults. Like, they have so many activities at Elmwood Park Zoo.
0: It's just a fabulous place. So, listen, we want to send you and the fam. So what you want to do now is give us a call, and we're going to play the friendly feud.
1: 610-660-6925. Come join us. We'll play next.

0: summer show. Let's get a contestant.
1: Let's meet Jeff. Hi, Jeff. Good morning.
2: Good morning. How are you?
0: Oh, my
1: Wonderful.
0: Gosh. I know someone named Jeff.
1: My twin. My twin brother.
0: That's Jeff.
2: Well, you know, Jeffs are always good looking.
1: Jeff, don't flatter us. It's so true, though. Never met an ugly Jeff. Tell me I'm wrong.
2: Never wrong.
0: Never. Oh, and you're never wrong. Not only.
3: I'm not even opening my mouth because it's not. There's none that exist.
1: Thank you, Donnie. Thank you.
0: All right, guys. Here's how this is going to work. I've got some questions. We've interviewed 100 people. Their top answers are on my board.
3: She did it yesterday. I saw you.
0: Yeah. It was. I've been really busy
1: really
0: interviewing
1: busy,
0: 100 people.
3: Suburbs
0: I do it every day.
3: Yeah.
0: It takes a lot of time. Anyway, you're going to try to get the highest ranked answer, right? You know, like the answer that most people have given for each of these questions. And we'll see if you guys can do it as a team.
1: Okay.
0: Okay? So here's your first question. Name something people say is on the house.
1: Oh, Jeff, got to go with drinks on the house, right?
3: Yeah, drinks on the house.
2: Absolutely.
0: Drinks on the house. You don't want to throw anything else out there? You just all agreeing that drinks on the
3: on
0: house?
3: On the house. Drinks.
0: But yeah, that's the number one.
1: Yeah, let's go.
0: Okay, good job.
1: What was number two? Just curious, because the first thing that came to mind.
0: Dessert or your meal
1: on
0: the house.
1: On the house,
0: yeah.
1: Right?
0: Yeah.
1: Right,
0: makes address. Sense. Your address is on the house. Your
1: Stop
0: chimney
1: right
0: is
1: now.
0: On the house.
1: God, I love puns.
3: Like a
0: and your
3: hotel
0: roof
3: room?
0: Is on,
1: it's
0: the,
1: on
0: house.
1: The house. Yeah.
3: Oh, I thought you meant like a hotel room too.
0: Your hotel room is on the house.
3: Yeah, like.
0: Yeah, that could be too.
3: Like comped hotel room.
0: Right. Yeah. Okay. Next question. Which of the seven dwarves describes how you feel after a couple of drinks?
3: I say happy.
1: Happy. Yeah.
3: Or dopey.
0: Drunky, frisky.
3: How about just Doc?
1: Sleepy.
2: Sleepy.
3: Sleepy's good.
1: Sleepy.
3: Yeah. Sleepy or happy? Which one?
1: Sleepy
3: do you
1: or
3: with?
1: Happy? We could submit both. Why not?
3: Yeah.
1: It's a free country.
3: Because we're gonna get one and two here.
1: Yeah.
0: You're gonna get one and three.
3: Oh. All right.
1: Oh.
0: Now let's see if you can get two.
3: It's dopey.
0: It's dopey.
1: Dopey.
0: Yeah. Yeah. Good job.
3: Right.
0: Good job.
3: Yeah. Three.
0: Bashville Rushing. Was number four. Grumpy number five.
1: Yeah. No sneezy.
0: No sneezy. No,
1: I went to college with a girl. Every time she'd drink alcohol, she would sneeze.
0: Really?
1: Yeah. Found out she was allergic to alcohol. Dead serious. It's a real thing.
0: Wow.
1: Google it.
0: Yeah. Okay.
3: I'm
1: it's
3: more
1: crazy.
3: Like burpy.
1: Ew. I don't think that's one of the seven dwarves.
3: Gassy.
1: Donald.
3: Cutie.
0: All right. For our final question, Jeff, this is where you can lose it all. not really. Name a way that eggs are prepared that could also describe a person.
1: Sunny side.
3: Over easy.
2: Fried.
1: Scrambled.
3: Scrambled is good. Over easy.
1: This
3: I have
1: is,
3: an ex-girlfriend that was over
1: question.
3: Easy.
1: Great question.
0: Listen.
3: Ex-girlfriend of mine was over easy. Oh, no, that was very easy.
1: Wow.
3: Very easy.
1: Wow.
3: Oh, how about raw? Raw eggs.
2: No.
3: Hard boiled.
2: No.
3: All right, thanks.
1: What do you think, Jeff?
3: Be on a team. Thanks for
2: I'm probably thinking either fried or scrambled. So I'm gonna probably say scrambled since scrambled are most popular. I would think.
3: Fertilized.
0: What?
1: Nothing. Donald P. Take a break.
3: I'm shocked you heard that. I think scrambled. Yeah.
0: Well, let me tell you this. Our number five answer. Sunny side up.
3: Yeah.
1: Sunny side. Okay.
3: All right.
1: That was where my first instinct went.
0: Number four, fried.
3: Nice.
1: That was Jeff. Good job, Jeff.
0: Number three, Donnie's ex-girlfriend.
3: Over easy.
1: Of course.
0: Number two, something none of you said.
3: I know what it is.
0: This is name a way eggs are prepared that could also describe a person.
3: Benedict.
0: Hard boiled.
1: Okay.
3: I said hard boiled.
0: Oh, you did?
3: Yeah, as a joke.
0: Well, that was the number two answer.
1: Give it to us.
0: And the number one answer.
1: Give it to us.
0: Scramble.
1: Let's go.
2: Let's go.
1: Team Jeff and Donnie.
3: I really did. Woo-hoo!
1: Way to go, Jeff. Congratulations.
2: Thank you so much.
3: Whoa.
0: That
3: hope you love your show.
2: I love you, and I definitely love your show.
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20: 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Yeah.

0: Ticketmaster, you did it again. It broke down yesterday. And it was because of a country artist.
1: Okay.
0: Yeah, I'm going to give you the scoop on that next.

0: is the news, according to Andy.
1: How do you know your career has leveled way up? When your tickets go on sale and the demand crashes, Ticketmaster.
2: Oh, yeah.
1: It happened yesterday for a pre-sale for this lady.
3: I just want to be hurt so bad. Oh, yeah. So bad it hurts. I just want to be hurt. I just want to be hurt.
1: Ella Langley's second leg of her Dandelion tour started yesterday morning. The pre-sale started yesterday morning, or at least was supposed to. Crushing demand took down Ticketmaster.
2: Wow.
1: Yeah, widespread crashes. People were kicked out of queue. You can imagine. Like, you sit there forever waiting for your turn, and then all of a sudden it's like, whoops, sorry, we glitched.
4: People just want to see her so bad, see her so bad, see her so bad.
2: Imagine if that happened in person. You're in line at the DMV. And all of a sudden, like, the line moves, right? Or, like, you are transported to a seat waiting. And you're like, what happened?
1: Yeah, yeah.
2: Or it, like, miserable.
1: You end up in, like, the grocery store or something.
2: Right.
1: You're like, wait, where am I? Isn't the same queue?
2: You spawned somewhere else, as video game moms and dads would hear.
1: How did that even happen?
2: What?
1: Yeah, so Ella addressed the issue on her Instagram story, saying, "We're aware fans are having trouble accessing tickets due to technical issues with Ticketmaster. Thanks for your patience while they're working to get things back up and running. We'll share updates as soon as we have them." And a few hours later, or several hours later, it appeared that full functionality had returned to the site.
4: All
1: and
4: right.
1: People were able to take advantage of the pre-sale.
2: Thank goodness. And this is so... It's, as you mentioned at the top, it's a testament.
1: Yeah.
2: It's a testament to your popularity at this point.
1: And
2: crashing
1: I can't
2: signs.
1: Help but think, like, Ella Langley was probably like, are you kidding me? This is happening for my pre-sale right now? Like, I'm crashing Ticketmaster?
2: So flattered.
1: I know. Way to go, Ella.
2: According to Andy, is brought to you by Lundy Law, your injury lawyers.
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1: Hello.
0: Donnie. And Shannon.
2: Yes.
0: And it's time to play
3: Minute to Win It.
1: Let's meet our contestants.
0: Oh.
1: The Big and Heavy crew is back in with us. Let's go.
0: What's going on, Big and Heavy?
4: Nothing. We've been trying to get through. We haven't been able to get through in a while.
0: Man, I know. This game is just picking up steam.
1: All right, so who do we have from the Big and Heavy crew today?
4: We got Bill, we got Kevin, we got Dalton, and we got a new member, Jimmy.
5: Yeah, what's up?
1: Jimmy! Big Jimmy! Woo! Slim Jim!
0: All right, guys, we know you've been on before, but we're going to go over the rules again anyway.
1: 60 seconds, 10 questions, you get them all right, you win $1,000. What do you say if you don't know an answer?
4: Yes.
1: That's right. We'll try to get back to it if time permits. Remember, you can only pass three times during Minute to Win It. You give us an answer, we're locking it in.
0: Have you done your homework? I mean, we only have, like, one repeating question, I think.
4: Yep.
0: Okay.
4: Yeah, we were listening yesterday, and
0: I think I actually had
4: the answer yesterday.
0: Yeah.
1: Look at you. All right.
4: I know.
1: Well, Bill, one Dalton, Kevin, Jimmy, are we ready?
4: Yes, we are.
0: Okay.
1: Andy has your questions. Minute to Win It starts in 3, 2, 1.
0: What is the 8th month of the calendar year?
5: August.
0: What is the smallest country in the world?
4: Vatican City.
0: What was Pixar's first feature-length film?
4: Toy Story.
0: What country invented toilet paper?
4: Yes.
0: What is it called when a bowler makes 3 strikes in a row?
4: A turkey.
0: Name one of the 2 movie sequels to win the Oscar for Best Picture.
4: Godfather 2.
0: What actor was former Vice President Al Gore's roommate at Harvard?
4: Yes.
0: What country is the largest exporter of bananas in the world?
4: Yes.
0: Spell Ecuador.
4: Spell Ecuador. Ecuador.
0: What kind of ball nearly killed Kane Brown earlier this week?
4: Golf ball.
0: What country invented toilet paper?
4: China.
1: Oh, that's our
0: China's
1: buzzer.
0: Right. Got it in after the buzzer. We didn't get back to the other 2 that you passed on. A nice try with Ecuador, but that was not
1: Ecuador on that one. but that might give you a clue into one of the ones you passed on.
0: That's right. That's right.
1: Can't tell you which one.
0: But it was not
1: the roommate.
0: Al Gore's roommate in college. That's right.
1: The country of Ecuador was his roommate.
0: Oh, man. All right. So, Big and Heavy crew, we don't have $1,000 for you this morning, but you guys did great. Jimmy, welcome to the bunch, my man.
1: Yeah.
4: Hey, thank you.
0: Thanks for playing, guys.
4: We're looking forward to seeing these guys on Saturday night. We'll be down there and we'll look for you while we're down there.
1: Anniversary show. You better stop us. We'd love to see you.
0: Can't wait.
4: We'll be there.
0: Awesome. Thanks, guys.
4: All right. Love you. Love your show.
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1: What's up? 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
2: All right, it is time for us to get a winner for Andy Summers Ticket Tag. This is where you tag the previous winner in order to be a winner yourself.
3: Let's meet Rocky. Good morning.
4: Good morning.
2: What's up, Rocky?
5: Rocky.
6: Hey, yo.
2: Okay.
4: Morning.
2: Yeah, good All morning. Right. What's going on? Where are you? What's happening?
4: Nothing much. I just got to work.
3: There you go. Well, you just got to work. Timing is perfect because you want to win 4 tickets to the anniversary show, don't you?
4: Yes, I do.
2: It's a hearty party, and it's not going to be the same without Rocky.
4: Right.
3: Right.
2: So don't let us down, Rock. Okay?
4: I'll try not to.
2: In order to win, you've got to tag our 6 o'clock winner. Can you name that person?
4: Mike from South Dillon.
3: Rocky did it. Let's
6: Rocky
3: go.
6: Did it.
3: Wow.
6: Let's do it.
3: Rocky, we're going to see you there tomorrow night. Our anniversary show is going to be so much fun. Hardy is going to absolutely crush it. Our side stage is going to be great. Parking lot's open at 1 o'clock. It's a party, baby.
2: It is a party.
4: All right,
2: Rock, we are going to see you there. And now everybody must remember your name for your next chance to win, which happens at 8:02. Okay, Rocky?
4: All right. Thank you. Man. Love you, guys. Love your show.
3: Oh, you're the best. Well, Andy, we got one thing to do as well.
2: What's that?
3: We got our weather kid to get to.
2: Aww.
3: 92.5 XTU, it's the Andy Summers Show. 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It's ice cream, but cooler, available at your local Wawa. Meredith Schwartz just finished up the 5th grade at Westbrook Park Elementary School, heading to middle school in the fall. Let's chat with her. Good morning, Meredith.
7: Hi.
2: Good morning, Meredith.
3: Oh, we're so happy got up early in the summer to chat with us. Have you been sleeping in a lot this summer?
7: Yeah,
2: we don't blame you.
3: Yeah, no.
2: We don't blame you at all. So you're going into 6th grade, is that right, or 5th grade?
7: Sixth.
2: Kind of. How does your school work? What grade does it go up to?
7: 6th, 7th, 8th.
3: Right.
2: So it's like you're starting fresh.
3: Yeah. Are you excited to maybe make some new friends?
7: Yeah.
2: That's fun.
3: So, Meredith, I understand you're a big country music fan, right?
7: Yeah.
3: Who's your favorite artist?
7: Warren Zeiders.
3: Warren Zeiders, okay.
2: Pennsylvania's own.
3: I like that.
2: Why do you like Warren Zeiders? Because he takes his shirt off?
3: It's like, Andy, my mom is listening.
2: I know, but like, we've seen him. It doesn't hurt. It doesn't hurt, right?
7: We did too.
3: What's your favorite country song? Doesn't have to be Warren Zeiders. What song do you like to sing to?
7: Am I Okay? Megan Maroney.
2: Yes.
3: Oh, my gosh. Am I Okay? Great song. We love Megan Maroney. She's great.
2: Have you gone to any country concerts yet this summer?
7: Yep. Warren Zeiders.
3: Oh, my gosh. Is that why he's now your favorite?
7: I got a fist bump, too.
3: You got a fist bump from Warren Zeiders?
7: Yeah.
2: Have you washed your hands since then?
7: Yes.
2: Yes. Good. Good.
3: I wouldn't. That's for sure.
2: Oh, my gosh. That hair, those muscles, all the things.
3: Are you talking about me or Warren? I'm sorry.
2: Yeah. No. No. I meant you.
3: Warren.
2: I totally meant you, Jeff. Yeah. All right, Meredith, how about you do the weather for us?
7: Looks like some rain possible tomorrow. So if you're coming to the anniversary show, plan ahead.
2: Awesome.
3: Way to go, Meredith.
2: Woo! Good job, Meredith. Enjoy the rest of your summer, okay?
7: You too.
2: Thanks.
7: Love you. Love your show.

0: Good morning. It's the Andy Summer Show, and life is changing pretty dramatically for all of us here on the show.
1: Yeah.
0: But especially Jeff, and it kind of starts with him, and then the rest of us, it ripples to us, right? Because when there's such a major life change happening with one person on your team, everybody feels it.
1: This morning, I was late to work because my daughter woke up. McKinley will be 3 in August. We welcomed a newborn just about

0: all because now half your brain is on her and half your brain is on him.
1: In so many ways, Andy, it's so much easier because it's not a mystery. I know when the baby's screaming and crying, it's just the way it is, right? As opposed to letting it make me so nervous.
0: Yeah. You know that crying isn't going to kill your child. Right. So it's like, okay, he can sit there crying for another minute while I wash my hands or
1: brush my teeth or do whatever I gotta do. But you're right. It's so much harder because now I'm like constant guilt, constant, where's McKinley? Is she happy? We've spent so much time with her lately. I've gone on special daddy-daughter dates. Aww. Emily's had so much time with her. Yet still, it's a struggle for her.
0: Yeah.
1: And she loves her baby brother. Wants to hold him all the time. Mm-hmm. Just the other day, she says, okay, fine. Hand me little man. When I asked her, she wanted all, she said, okay, fine. I'll take care of this. But any tips and tricks from parents of two or more, I would love to know on how you helped the older feel seen, feel like, because she's acting up in ways we've never seen before.
0: Yeah.
1: And we're trying our best to stay even keeled.
0: You know, I'm laughing because I feel like you guys are working so hard at it. I trust that because I know you and Emily, and that is, of course, that's what you're doing. But it might also be like too much where she's like, okay.
2: Yeah.
0: Okay, enough. Just give me some stuff. Like, who knows, right? Because she may not even understand her own feelings.
1: Right. Well, that's one thing that I've really been trying hard to do is when McKinley's independently playing, which she's so much better at now. She'll sit with a coloring book. Mm-hmm. She's great with a coloring book.
0: Nice.
1: She'll sit there. She'll color. She'll play with toys. And I feel bad because I look at her and I'm like, she's alone.
0: Yeah.
1: But like, she's actually enjoying herself and occupied. And if she needs me, she'll ask for me or mom. And I need to let her play.
0: Yes, because by interrupting that is disruptive for her in the long run. Like, she has to figure that stuff out.
1: I've been trying so hard. But, you know, people say the terrible twos.
0: Oh, that's
1: first 6 months of two was, like, the best time of my life. McKinley was absolutely amazing. We're entering late twos into three-nager.
0: Three-nager time, for sure.
1: I heard that's worse.
0: The threatening threes.
1: And I think I've never heard that before.
0: Oh, yeah.
1: Oh, gosh.
0: I'm telling you, I would call my husband crying when Tori was 3 years old because she would say the worst things to me. Oh, she was a demon child. And I remember thinking, if I make it through this year, we will have no problems when she becomes a teenager. And we haven't. She's been drama-free because that year did teach me how to handle her emotions, like when to lean in, when to lean back, all those things. So, you know, it's up to you to kind of figure that stuff out. But certainly there must be tips that we can help Jeff with.
1: Right. Things that we can occupy McKinley with or vice versa. Things to do. Like, we did the whole Bodie got her a present when we went to the hospital.
0: Yeah. Yeah.
1: We weren't holding Bodie when she walked in. Mm-hmm. They all walked out with us, right? Like, that was one big thing I read was, like, don't let your kid come. I mean, listen, no disrespect to anybody who did this. But they say the best way, a good way, is bring your toddler to the hospital when you're ready to leave the hospital with your baby.
0: Okay.
1: That way you don't feel like, we're going to stay here and you're going to go now. And they feel like,
0: because you stayed at the hospital with Emily.
1: Right.
0: Right. So like Tori was hanging out with her dad.
1: Right.
0: They would both come and go together, which is a different scenario.
1: Yeah. Totally. So I could use some tips and tricks on how to manage the two. I love that girl so much. I just want her to be so happy.
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0: Rich. Good morning. 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
1: Hi, Andy.
0: Hi. So Jeff has baby number two in his life now and is struggling with balancing and making sure that child number one is feeling seen. What are your tips for him?
1: Yeah. So I had a son born in 2000 and I had twins born in 2004. All
0: wow.
1: boys.
0: Oh.
1: And when the twins, yeah. And when the twins came, we kind of had a little bit of an issue, but we just kept the older one involved. Like asking to go, you know, go grab, you know, wipes, go grab diapers. Can you do this? Can you do that? Just to kind of, you know, keep them involved. Always, yeah. You know, always keep them involved.
0: So it's not that's like this is time for just, you know, like mommy and baby or daddy and baby and you go sit over there. It's a family event.
2: Mm-hmm.
1: Exactly. Yep.
0: I love that.
2: Yep. Yeah. I mean, she loves being involved with diaper changes. Until I open the diaper. Mm. So she'll get the wipes, she'll get the cream, she'll do all the stuff. We open the diaper and she's like,
0: sure.
2: I'm out.
0: Yeah.
2: It well, stinks.
1: So Jeff, so what you do is you just kind of turn her to the left a little.
2: Yeah. Yeah. I need to get her out of the line of fire. I've learned that changing a boy diaper is a whole lot different than a girl diaper. That's for sure.
1: Yeah. And you got to be a bit quicker.
2: Yeah, absolutely you do. Rich, thank you for the advice. I really appreciate it.
1: Yeah, no problem. I'll catch you guys tomorrow night, hopefully.
0: Woo! Oh, looking forward to seeing you at the Hardy Show. Thanks, Rich.
1: Thanks, guys. Love you. Love your show.

0: Patty.
1: Hi, how are you?
0: Hi, good. Thanks so much for calling the Andy Summer Show. So what's your advice for Jeff now that he's got two little ones at home?
1: Well, should I tell my story of how I handled it? My kids are 18 months apart.
2: Oh, 18 months. Wow. That's tough. Yeah. How'd you do it?
1: They had them really close. And on top of which, my oldest is a girl. And so when her baby brother was coming along, we put her in a big girl bed at 16 months.
0: Oh, my God.
1: We needed the crib for the baby brother.
0: Right.
1: And then on top of which, when he was 3 weeks old and she was 19 months old, we moved homes on top of everything.
0: Oh, gosh. Ooh. So many changes.
1: We had a lot of changes. So from the day she went into the big girl bed, I started reading to her every night. When we'd tuck her in and I'd start reading. I'd read 2 to 3 books to her every night.
0: Mm-hmm.
1: And we read until she was in middle school. We read every night.
0: That's so nice. And you know what? I think that routine and not breaking the routine is a really big part of making sure that the kids feel like, okay, I'm stable here. Like,
2: right.
0: I still have this connection with my parents.
2: Yeah, and Patty, I got to give a lot of credit to my wife because she started, we always read books every night. It's so, so important. She's a former teacher. But we were always doing it together, the two of us. And then about 6 months ago, we would just do one of us every night. So, like, she'd be like, where's daddy? He's like, no, mommy's doing bedtime now. Because we knew that when the baby came along, someone was going to have to be with the baby more than likely if the baby's not involved in reading books.
1: And the books we read, they were some of my favorite growing up, too. Like, all the Little House books we read.
0: Very sweet. Patty, thank you so much.
1: Good luck, Jeff. It's wonderful. Parenthood is the best.
2: Thanks, Patty. Have a great day.
1: Love you. Love your show.
0: Hey, Megan. Good morning. Thanks for checking in with the Andy Summer Show this morning.
3: Good morning. How are you?
0: We're doing great. What's your advice for Jeff, though? He's having I don't want to call it a struggle, Jeff. What are your words for what you're going through?
2: I would say it's a world war. No. I'm just kidding. No, but I'm obviously extremely emotional. If you listen to the Andy Summer Show, you know. And I'm super sensitive to how my daughter is handling having a baby brother. She loves helping out, but also I've seen her acting up a little bit and I've never seen that before. And so I'm trying to get tips to try to make her feel seen and feel more comfortable.
3: Yeah. Well, I would call it a change, not a war.
2: Good idea.
3: But my niece and nephew are exactly the same. My niece is 3 years older than my nephew. And I was babysitting at one point and I said, he needs a diaper change. And she just popped off the couch and walked away. And I was like, maybe they don't want her to see his diaper change or something. But she came back to me with her hands together. And I said, what's that? And she held them up to me. I said, what's that? She said, well, I'm warming the wipe for him. That's my job.
0: Oh,
2: my heart. Oh, that is so
3: sweet. Made her feel important. That made her feel like she had a job. That made her feel involved. She was just so happy that was her job. That was her responsibility.
2: And the fact that she hopped off, you just casually mentioning, and you're thinking she's leaving the room or going to go play. And it's that time. Dude, she's making dads look bad because we don't hop off the couch that quickly to help out.
0: Thanks so much, Megan.
3: Love you. Love your show.
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1: Say it.
2: There's been some confusion here in the studio because I'm talking World Cup, not World Cup of Joy.
1: It can be a World Cup of Joy.
2: I mean, it is. It is.
1: Let's
2: it is.
1: A World
2: as
1: Cup of Joy.
2: A World Cup of Joy. We're doing it. World Cup of Joy.
1: Okay, hold on. Let me get the right Cup of Joy.
2: Okay.
1: There we go.
2: Okay.
3: All right. Yeah.
1: World Cup of Joy,
2: World
1: everybody.
2: Cup of Joy. Here we go. All right. Well, this was working at least until last night. U.S. soccer team's coach, Donnie.
3: Mauricio Pochettino.
2: Thank you. Said in a new interview that the coaching staff preps for games by listening to country music.
3: Yes,
1: they do.
2: What's his name?
3: Mauricio Pochettino.
1: Listen, I don't want to go so far, but it's just funny that he has like such... Like, is that Italian?
3: He's Argentinian.
1: Argentinian. Such an Argentinian name. Whereas, like, you would think, like, okay, Team USA coach Bill Smith.
2: That's what I was thinking, right? Because then I was like, oh, there's this great video of him explaining what they do. So I'm going to let you listen to it, but know that I will be translating along the way, okay?
4: Me gusta la música country.
2: I like country music.
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2: Lane Wilson.
4: Ella Langley. No.
5: Muy bien, necesitamos de todos, por favor.
4: Necesitamos.
2: We need everyone to play
4: con nosotros.
2: Part.
4: Acá
2: we
4: son,
2: do.
4: Son
2: no
4: muy,
2: inglés,
4: muy bienvenidos.
2: We need them
4: very welcome.
2: They are very welcome.
4: Estamos
2: here.
4: Aquí
2: very
4: en
2: welcome.
4: Los Ángeles.
2: Y we son, are in Los Angeles.
5: Por favor,
4: necesitamos toda la energía de todos.
2: Please, we need everyone's energy. So he's inviting all the country stars to come to the games.
1: Wow.
2: Because we need the energy. Because they love country music.
1: Andy, first of all, when you said you were going to translate, I thought he was just going to have an accent, right? And you were going to make sure we under... Because we do that all the time. Sometimes poor audio quality on an interview. We're like, hey, I'll talk you through it. No, you literally just translated. That's incredible.
3: Yeah, that was
2: whatever language that was. That I'm
1: Spanish.
2: Fluent in,
1: I do believe
3: it was Spanish. Yeah, because I heard La Noche.
1: You know so many languages, you don't even know what you're translating.
2: I don't even know what I'm translating. I know por favor because I had a Spanish teacher, Miss Camush. Not kidding. So many stories about Miss Camush. She was a very small woman, but she would say por favor, clase. And that would mean, please, class.
1: Please, class, be quiet.
2: Por favor, class.
1: So that's what you remember. Okay, well, obviously, Miss Camush.
2: Miss Camush taught me something.
1: You just translated that so well.
2: I mean, it's also, like, on the Instagram.
1: Oh, I was.
2: It translated it for me because I didn't really.
3: You didn't have to say that. Yeah, just take the credit.
1: We were leaning.
2: So, World Cup, USA, when do we play again? Or what happens? What's going on right now?
3: We're in the round of 32. We will play Bosnia, whatever they're.
1: Wednesday, July 1st, I do believe.
3: Yes,
2: sorry, did you say we're in the round of 32?
3: Yes.
2: That's what we're calling it?
1: Yeah, 32 teams left.
3: It's basically playoffs. You win, you move on, you lose.
2: And they call it the round of 32?
3: They used to call it the round of 16, but...
2: Now it's 32.
3: It's too many teams. I don't like
1: it. Yeah, I've always had that qualm with March Madness because it's like the beginning is, 68 or whatever it is, right? And then it's the round of 32. Then it's the Sweet 16, Elite Eight, Final Four, National Championship.
2: Right.
1: So everything else has a cute little nickname, but it's the round of 32.
2: So they call that in March Madness, too?
1: Swear,
2: never even heard that before.
1: Yeah. It's got to be like Thirsty 32 or something. We gotta come up with a funny name.
2: With a better name than
1: the round of 32. Hey.
3: Yep.
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1: 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It's the Manly 32. Wow.
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2: Okay.
1: Aw.
0: Sorry.
3: No, I don't like it.
0: There you go. Perfect. It's what I wanted.
1: Donnie.
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1: And Shannon.
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1: Why would you be mean to her?
2: Because I can.
1: So
2: because
1: mean.
2: I can. Because I'm bigger and stronger.
1: It's time to play what you are. It's time to play
0: Minute to Win It. Good morning, Kim.
6: Good morning.
1: I'm sorry to bring you into the chaos that's happening in the studio this morning, Kim. We will clean it up and be ready for you. Oh, my gosh. Donnie.
2: What?
0: Donnie, you were off yesterday, and I played it in honor of you.
2: Did you?
0: I did.
2: Sinner.
0: All right, Kim. 60 seconds, 10 questions. You get them all right, you win $1,000. What do you say if you don't know an answer?
6: Yeah.
0: That's right. You say pass. We'll try to get back to it if time permits. You can only pass three times during Minute to Win It. You give us an answer, we're locking it in. Okay,
1: Kim is already distracted by the noises, Donnie, so you need to get your finger off the button.
2: Okay.
1: Stop it.
2: All right, that's the last one. Sorry, Kim.
1: Ugh.
2: Kim, I'm just trying to get you loosened up and focused.
1: Ew.
2: And what?
0: Kim, what would you do with $1,000?
2: Oh, you pipe down.
6: Oh, I have so many things I could do with $1,000. Pay bills.
1: Well, that's not fun. Do something more
0: fun
1: with it.
0: Come on, Kimberly.
1: Come on, Kim.
6: Well, I just got back from a cruise.
0: Oh! There you go. Okay, plan the next cruise. You know, after you take a cruise, they keep emailing you being like, hey, take advantage. We'll
1: Even
0: give you
1: when
0: like-
1: you're on the ship, you get a great deal if you book right away.
0: Yep, exactly.
1: Love it.
0: All right, Kimbo Slice.
6: We didn't fall for that.
0: All right, Kim, are you ready to play?
6: Well, I think so.
0: Okay.
2: Yeah.
0: Kim, Minute to Win It starts in 3, 2, 1.
1: What day of the week is nicknamed Hump Day?
6: Wednesday.
1: Who is the highest paid athlete in the world?
6: Pass.
1: What actor was former Vice President Al Gore's roommate at Harvard?
6: Tommy Lee Jones.
1: What U.S. state is home to Acadia National Park?
6: Pass.
1: Spell Ecuador.
6: E-C-U-A-D-O-R.
1: What is the name of the pig in Charlotte's Web?
6: Pass.
1: The Treaty of Paris ended which war?
6: Pass. No.
1: We've already hit three passes.
6: Okay, Treaty of Paris. World War II.
1: What country is the largest exporter of bananas in the world?
6: Ecuador.
1: What country invented toilet paper?
6: China.
1: What kind of music does the U.S. soccer team's coaching staff listen to the night before games?
6: Country music.
1: Yeah, very buddy. Good.
2: Got it.
1: Okay, so we didn't get back to the ones you passed on, and you got one wrong, the Treaty of Paris. That was
6: I
1: a good
6: figured.
1: Guess. The World War, like picking a world war
0: right.
1: makes sense, but it was
0: obviously,
1: actually...
0: the War of Paris. It ended.
1: No, not
0: the War of Paris.
1: No, it was actually the Revolutionary War.
0: Oh, very interesting.
1: Yeah.
0: Okay,
1: yeah.
0: Drove a long way to get there.
1: Yeah, sure did. Kim,
6: okay.
1: We obviously do not have $1,000 for you today, but I feel like you are well-rested and relaxed thanks to your recent cruise, and we wish you a fond farewell, my friend.
6: Thank you. Love you. Love your show.
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1: You know what's coming up next, Jeff?
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1: It's Friday again.
2: I love it. I'm feeling every ounce of today being a Friday and the weekend being here. And like, I just am not a productive human being today. So just
1: deal with that. Good. Good thing we're using that up on a Friday. Because if it were Monday, we've all had those Mondays where you're not productive on Monday. And then guess what's really bad? Tuesday. Because you're like, oh, crap, I didn't do anything yesterday.
2: Makes for a very long week.
1: But that's Monday's problem. We don't need to worry about that today.
2: Not worried about it at all.
1: Shannon, go grab that whiskey that Andy keeps underneath her desk and sips on during meetings.
2: How do you know about that?
1: And then...
2: How do you know about that?
1: Oh, because we smell it. We love you nonetheless. But right now, Andy, what are we doing?
2: Andy Summers Ticket Tag! Wow.
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1: We were not on that one.
2: Yeah, I was dragging on that one.
3: I was really good.
1: Were you good?
3: Yeah,
2: that
3: phenomenal.
2: That was me, for sure.
1: Okay, because I was blaming Donnie.
3: No.
1: I know, but then you made the face like, I just nailed that, and I thought you didn't.
3: I hit it perfectly. Like, American Idol.
2: William Plum.
3: Yeah. She bangs.
2: Senjaya over there, you know?
1: Okay. No more! Oh, I'm gonna leave, I swear. You do that one more time.
2: I'm done. How many people are in here?
1: Jeez.
2: There's no way that's happening at the same time, or else
1: you can't make
2: those
1: noises.
2: You need to go see a doctor. Real bad. Jerry, good morning.
3: Jerry.
2: Good morning, Jerry.
4: Good morning.
2: Hi,
4: oh,
2: Jerry.
4: My God.
1: Let me apologize on behalf of these two nudniks, as my mom would call them.
2: I am just the little brother laughing along with the jokes.
1: You encourage him.
2: I do.
3: I mean, Jeff controls the volume on how loud they are.
1: I know.
3: And they're
1: extra
3: loud.
1: They are extra loud. Turn it off.
3: Yeah.
2: I can turn it off, but then, you know, look at him.
1: Jerry, this is what I deal with all morning.
2: He's so cute with his glasses.
4: I know. I listen every morning.
1: Thank you,
3: Jerry. Well, thank you for.
4: Yes, I do.
1: Daddy!
2: Jerry. All right, let's get down to brass tacks here, okay, my friend.
1: Mm-hmm. Don't sit on them, though.
2: You've got, not good.
3: That would
2: ouch.
3: Hurt the hyena.
2: Ouch. Jerry.
4: Mm-hmm.
2: Can you tag our 7 a.m. ticket tag winner?
4: Yes, Rocky.
1: Well, that was quick.
2: Rocky, you did it!
4: Oh, my God, I can't believe I won!
2: Wow, Jerry, you did it!
1: That was amazing.
4: Oh, my God.
3: That was awesome.
1: You're excited.
4: Oh, my God.
1: You seem to be excited.
4: Yes, I am. Yes, I am. Because I've been trying and trying to get tickets for the anniversary show because I missed last year.
1: Oh.
3: Well, you're not missing this year.
1: No, you're not.
4: Thank God.
2: And it's four tickets, Sherry. So it's not just you and one other. Like, bring a couple friends. Let's party. Let's have a drink.
4: Oh, yeah. I'm gonna bring my best friend, my niece, and my other niece.
1: Awesome. It is going to be a party, a Sherry party.
4: Yes.
1: I love it. Oh, we can't wait to see you, Jerry.
4: Oh, believe me, I am going to look for all of you.
2: Yeah, don't be a stranger. Come say hi. We got hugs aplenty, drinks aplenty.
1: All
2: it's
1: going to
2: be a fun time,
1: all
2: right?
1: It's going to be so much fun.
4: Yes. Oh, yes.
1: All
4: oh,
1: right.
4: Yes, we will.
1: Rest up today, Jerry. And everybody's going to have to remember your name because we have one more shot at winning with Andy Summers' ticket tag, and that happens at 9:02.
4: Yes.
1: What's your name again?
4: Jerry.
1: Jerry!

0: Wake up with a smile. Here's your cup of joy on the Andy Summers Show.
1: Morning, it's the Andy Summers Show. Morning.
2: Morning.
1: How's everybody?
2: Hello.
3: We're doing great.
1: We good?
3: Yeah. How are you doing?
1: I'm doing well, thank you. Yeah, so let's bring everybody up to speed on my cancer journey.
3: Yes.
1: So back at the end of April, gosh, was it? I was diagnosed with stage one breast cancer. Invasive lobular carcinoma. It's the second most common breast cancer, but still only 10 to 15% of women who have breast cancer have this particular kind.
3: Oh, got it.
1: Most people have it in their ducts.
3: Right.
1: I have it in my lobes.
3: Oh. Interesting. I just had an AC guy out yesterday.
1: Oh, yeah.
3: I'm working on my air conditioning. So,
1: yeah.
3: Ducts,
1: so you get
3: I'm familiar
1: it.
3: With.
1: You get
3: yeah,
1: it. It's, totally. It's the same. It's
3: yeah.
1: Right. Yeah.
3: Similar.
1: So he has to be very careful.
3: Yeah. He works around him all the time.
1: Right. So yesterday I had the privilege and honor of having lunch with a local celebrity here in Philadelphia. Her name is Sue Serio.
3: Oh, nice.
1: And she does weather on our local Fox affiliate, Fox 29. And Sue is also a breast cancer survivor. She was diagnosed in 2024. And so we just were trading notes. It turns out that we have the same surgeon.
4: Oh, no way.
3: Wow, yeah. So cool.
1: Yeah. She also let me know that, like, while I thought I would have to take 2 weeks off, I'm getting a double mastectomy in just a couple of weeks. I was taking 2 weeks off, and then I thought, well, we'll reconvene. She took 2 months off.
3: Wow.
1: So, right. So
4: yeah.
1: She was like, yeah, there's no shot you're going to be ready in 2 weeks. So just make sure your team knows that.
4: Yeah.
1: And luckily, like, you guys have been amazing. Our company has been very accommodating. I know not

0: those carts will be coming in. Don't you worry.
1: Honestly, I mean, take as much time as you want. Of course, like, I'm scared of you, so.
2: Right, yeah, that's a good point.
1: I'm going to say yes.
2: That's a good point. I am intimidating.
1: I'm taking 2 months off. Okay, I know. Because I'm scared of you.
3: Yeah, sure.
1: You will beat me up.
4: So I have been taking this very seriously, obviously, right? It's cancer, right? And yeah. I refuse to be afraid to say that word because I think it gives it too much power. So I am like, I wear it like a badge. Right. Yes, I have cancer, but it doesn't have me. Right. I am in charge of this,
1: you
4: right?
1: Have
4: because
1: cancer.
4: I went to get my mammogram on time. I made sure that we caught it. And so I encourage so many people to go if you haven't made that appointment. Early detection saves lives. Do not wait. Please make that appointment. Right. I've heard from countless people who have said, you inspire me to make my appointment. One woman actually found invasive ductal carcinoma from her mammogram that she went to get because she heard me talking about my journey, right? So please make sure, right? She's going to be fine. We're going to be fine like this because we caught everything so early. But excuse me. I've been taking this really seriously because I know the recovery is going to be really tough.
3: Yeah.
4: Because it's there, you're like ripping your whole body apart, right? Like this is, it's not going to be easy, but I've been working out a lot. I've been trying to keep myself really fit. So one of the things that Sue was talking about yesterday is that the YMCA offers this LiveStrong program for cancer survivors. So you get a free membership to YMCA. And I don't know that it's all of them. I might be participating YMCAs, but you get a free membership. And she said she even got like a trainer, somebody who took her out for 12 weeks, showed her all the machines, showed her all the classes, showed the right. So she went with a group of other cancer survivors and they kind of did this together for 12 weeks. And it inspired her to start taking more classes and things like that at her local Y, which is amazing because being healthy is going to prevent bad things from happening to you.
3: And trust me, when you go into a gym and you don't know what you're doing, you need somebody to show you around.
4: It's so intimidating.
3: And make it less intimidating. So the fact that they offer that too is so cool.
4: I know. I love this, right? And there are YMCAs all over the place.
3: Yeah.
4: So I just love this. It's a LiveStrong program at the YMCA. So if you are a cancer survivor, you're up for it. Like, so, you know, you should check it out and see if it's available near you.
3: That's so special. Well, Andy, we're sending you prayers.
4: Thank
3: I know you feel the prayers
4: I really
3: of the
4: do.
3: Summer Squad.
4: I do. My latest scans show that the only, and this shocked my oncologist, the only cancer in my body is found in my breast, in my left breast. They did not think that was the case, so they were really surprised, but I know that I got that good scan. I know that I'm in much better shape because of all the prayers that are coming my way, and I cannot thank you enough for them.
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1: If you are like me and my family, you are probably hoarders. You hoard a lot of stuff. Our attic, I was talking to my dad the other day. He's like, we have to get rid of stuff. And it's stuff that, Donnie, that it's like your first handprint. You know, all this stuff. And
4: it's
1: I'm like,
4: stuff that parents have such a hard time getting rid of, right?
1: Like
4: even though you know
1: tooth,
4: that you're never going to.
1: Like, why do we have this? Well,
4: your first tooth?
1: Yeah.
4: Really? They still have?
1: It's creepy. It's gross.
0: Well, you might need that back someday.
1: Yeah, you never know.
3: So we can stage you.
1: Yeah, because when Shannon punches me in the face, a tooth's going to fall out. 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

0: applying for your tickets to see Lady A in December at Parks Casino for their holiday show.
1: Yeah, and if you're going to Parks, it's a whole night.
0: Yeah.
1: So get the sitter ready because you're going to do dinner. Maybe a little bit of money down on the tables. If you're into that, don't have to.
0: Maybe.
1: A cocktail at the bar.
0: If you're into that, you don't have to.
1: And then Lady A serenading you Christmas songs. I can already feel it. I love that we're in summer, but I can already get excited about that.
0: And they have that hotel right there now, too.
1: Oh, my gosh, that's right.
0: You make a whole weekend of it.
1: Yeah. 610-660-6925. The password is coming up next.

0: Good morning. It is the Andy Summer Show.
1: Woo!
0: And we are going to play the password.
1: Yeah.
0: For your tickets to see Lady A at Hawks.
1: Hawks. Shall we meet our contestants?
2: Let's.
1: Our teammates? We start with Tyler playing with Andy. Hi, Tyler.
3: Hey, how's it going?
0: Great. How are you this morning, Tyler?
3: I'm doing fantastic.
0: All right.
1: All right. Tyler and Andy will go first, and I will be going second with Frank. Hi, Frank.
4: Hello. Good morning, everyone.
0: Good morning, Frank.
1: All right. So we have a list of words on papers here. We're working off the same list. We're going to give you one word clues to try to get you to guess the password. Remember, if one team gets it wrong, you have a chance to steal, so make sure you're listening to the other team's clues. Are we ready, Tyler and Andy, to kick it off?
0: Yes.
3: I'm ready.
0: All right, Tyler, here we go. Student?
3: Student. Teacher?
0: Yes, Tyler.
1: Wow.
0: Yes, Tyler.
5: Tyler with the dub.
1: Wow. Right out of the gate, getting shades of yesterday, getting spanked on the radio.
5: Uh-oh.
1: All right, here we go. Frank, percussion.
4: Instrument.
5: Ooh.
0: Okay, Tyler. Snare.
3: Drum.
0: Yes.
3: Wow.
1: That was a bad clue for me, Frank. I'm so sorry. Okay, thank you, Frank. Thank you, Frank.
0: All right, Tyler.
1: Just do it.
0: Infant.
5: Yep.
1: Infant.
0: Baby? What's that?
3: Baby.
0: Baby. Yeah.
1: Wow.
0: Clean sweep. Clean.
1: We played that game in less than 2 minutes.
0: Yeah, that was super fast.
1: Frank, I'm so sorry. Snare drum, cymbal, all the things could have been drums.
0: I mean, just for fun, why don't you try to give a clue for the next one?
1: I was dreading having this one. I don't even have anything. Earth.
3: Planet.
1: Yeah. Earth, planet. It's worm.
0: Worm.
1: What do you even say for worm? That's a multi-word clue for sure.
0: Totally.
1: That's a hard
0: one. Yeah.
1: And then Crayola. You could have ended it on Crayola.
0: Right. Crayola, crayon. Yeah.
3: Crayon.
0: Yeah. Oh, all right. Well, Frank, I'm sorry it didn't work out for you today. But Tyler, you are the winner.
1: Woo!
0: Congratulations, Mama. Woo!
1: Hi.
3: Congratulations, Tyler. Thank you.
0: Aww.
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0: I love that. They are so sweet with each other.
1: That was very nice. Very respectful.
0: Oh my gosh, I know.
1: Very respectful.
0: But you know what? Here's the deal, Frank. I'm sorry that you didn't win free tickets, but you can buy your tickets to see the Grammy-winning trio Lady A bringing their This Winter's Night Tour 2026 to
1: Parks
0: Casino on Friday, December 18th.
1: Wow.
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0: This is the news, according to Andy.
1: Guys, we've got great news if you are a fan of Miss Dolly Parton. And that is basically everybody.
2: Yeah.
1: Okay, so the legend appeared at the opening day of her Dolly's Tennessean travel stop in Cornersville, Tennessee on Wednesday.
2: Mm-hmm.
1: And obviously, she's going to make the appearance. You would expect that, right?
2: Right.
1: But remember, she just canceled a bunch of shows and hasn't been seen in public in months because of health issues. And she looked and sounded fabulous.
3: Well, how's everybody doing today out in that hot boiling sun?
1: She's Dolly and she's back. Oh my gosh. Okay, so this is pretty exciting. This is her first public appearance since March.
2: Whoa.
4: Wow.
1: And the kickoff of Dollywood's kickoff. I mispronounced that and made it bad. 2026 season.
2: Donnie, interluding music or something? Get us through this moment.
4: We'll go Baywatch.
1: I tried to let it go, but I couldn't.
2: I know. We were all going to brush right over it. It's okay.
1: Thank you. I was expecting it. Oh, okay. Yeah, so anyway, she looked great. She sounded great. Dolly Parton, everything's great.
4: Yep.
2: Yeah. Gosh, I can't wait for the football season to kick off.
5: That's what she said.
2: All
4: right.
2: Oh, God. You know, I'm going to have some friends over this weekend. We're going to have a cookout.
1: Cookout.
2: Yeah.
1: Don't forget the tequila. Oh, speaking of tequila, I've got a tequila story.
4: I know you did.
1: Yeah. It's breaking news. Yeah. So in celebration of America's 250th birthday, Applebee's is bringing back its famous Dollarita margaritas in July.
2: Oh, let's go.
1: 10 ounces made with
2: tequila. Nice.
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2: Wow. Okay.
4: I love the bees. I do.
1: You do?
4: I'm such a bee fan.
2: Yeah. How can you not be?
1: Do you remember when they did that whole smothered menu? Everything was smothered. Yes. You get smothered chickens, smothered steaks, smothered everything.
4: And then I lathered it all over my body. Lathered
1: you lathered the smothering.
4: Yeah, I love lathering. Mm. I'm a lathering and smothering type of guy.
1: You just kicked off your July.
4: Yep.
1: With some lathering, smothering.
2: Words I don't like Donnie saying.
4: What? That lathering?
2: Yeah, lathering yourself with chicken and tequila. 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
4: I don't know.
2: Wow. Is it Friday or
4: ripping
2: what?
4: Ripping and tearing.
2: Hey, Friday.
4: Ripping and
1: tearing. 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
1: It's the Andy Summers Show with Jeff Kirkchin.
2: Donnie, can I get a sound effect this time?
3: Okay.
1: Aw.
2: Sorry.
4: I don't like it.
2: There you go. Perfect. It's what I wanted.
1: Donnie.
5: Divine.
1: And Shannon.
6: I'm the worst toy maker in the world. I'm a cotton-headed ninny muggins.
1: Why would you be mean to her?
3: Because I can.
1: So
3: because
1: mean.
3: I can. Because I'm bigger and stronger.
1: It's time to play what you are. It's time to play...
7: Minute to win it!
2: Good morning, Kim.
8: Good morning.
1: I'm sorry to bring you into the chaos that's happening in the studio this morning, Kim. We will clean it up and be ready for you. Oh, my gosh. Donnie.
3: What?
2: Donnie, you were off yesterday, and I played it in honor of you.
3: Did you?
2: I did.
3: Sinner.
2: All right, Kim. 60 seconds, 10 questions. You get them all right, you win $1,000. What do you say if you don't know an answer?
8: Yeah.
2: That's right. You say pass. We'll try to get back to it. If time permits, you can only pass three times during Minute to Win It. You give us an answer, we're locking it in.
1: Kim
2: okay,
1: is already distracted by the noises, Donnie, so you need to get your finger off the button.
3: Okay.
1: Stop it.
3: All right, that's the last one. Sorry, Kim.
1: Ugh.
3: Kim, I'm just trying to get you loosened up and focused.
1: Ew.
3: And what?
2: Kim, what would you do with $1,000?
3: Oh, you pipe down.
8: Oh, I have so many things I could do with $1,000. Pay bills.
1: Well, that's not fun. Do something more
2: fun.
1: Come
2: on, Kimberly.
1: Come on, Kim.
8: Well, I just got back from a cruise.
2: Oh! There you go. Okay, plan the next cruise. You know, after you take a cruise, they keep emailing you being like, hey, take advantage. We'll
1: Even
2: give you
1: when you're on the ship, you get a great deal if you book right away.
2: Yep, exactly.
1: Love it.
2: All right, Kimbo Slice.
8: We didn't fall for that.
2: All right, Kim, are you ready to play?
8: Well, I think so.
2: Okay.
3: Yeah.
2: Kim, Minute to Win It starts in 3, 2, 1.
1: What day of the week is nicknamed Hump Day?
8: Wednesday.
1: Who is the highest paid athlete in the world?
8: Pass.
1: What actor was former Vice President Al Gore's roommate at Harvard?
8: Tommy Lee Jones.
1: What U.S. state is home to Acadia National Park?
8: Pass.
1: Spell Ecuador.
8: Ecuador.
1: What is the name of the pig in Charlotte's Web?
8: Pass.
1: The Treaty of Paris ended which war?
8: Pass. No.
1: We've already hit three passes.
8: Okay, Treaty of Paris. World War II.
1: What country is the largest exporter of bananas in the world?
8: Ecuador.
1: What country invented toilet paper?
8: China.
1: What kind of music does the U.S. soccer team's coaching staff listen to the night before games?
8: Country music.
1: Very good. Okay, so we didn't get back to the ones you passed on, and you got one wrong, the Treaty of Paris. That was a good guess.
2: Yeah.
1: The World War. Like, picking a World War
2: right.
1: makes sense. But it was
2: obviously,
1: actually...
2: the War of Paris.
1: Not
2: the War of Paris.
1: No, it was
2: sorry.
1: Actually the Revolutionary War.
2: Oh, very interesting.
1: Yeah.
2: Okay,
1: yeah.
2: Drove a long way to get there.
1: Yeah, sure did. Kim, we obviously do not have $1,000 for you today, but I feel like you are well-rested and relaxed thanks to your recent cruise. And we wish you a fond farewell, my friend.
8: Thank you. Love you. Love your show.
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1: We're not done yet.
2: No, we are not.
1: Anniversary show's tomorrow. Hardy's going to be performing. We're going to be there all day. And we heard that you don't have tickets yet.
2: Yeah. 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We're doing Andy Summers Ticket Tag.
1: Andy Summers Ticket Tag.
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1: Pretty great.
2: That was a great one.
1: It was pretty smooth.
2: It was very smooth. A great way to wind up the week.
1: Wind up the week with one last winner of a four-pack of tickets to the anniversary show. We meet Brenda.
2: Good morning, Brenda.
3: Oh, my God. Hi.
2: Hi.
1: Hi.
3: I'm sorry. I'm so excited.
2: We're excited for you, Brenda. So the anniversary show is tomorrow.
3: Yes, I know. In Camden, right?
2: Yeah, at the Freedom Mortgage Pavilion.
3: Yes, I'm a hop, skipping, and jump from there.
2: Oh, my goodness. She'll be hop, skipping, and jumping there.
1: Perfect, Brenda.
2: Brenda, what's going on in your world right now?
3: So I had a stroke on the 10th of June. They took a mass out of my brain on the 12th.
2: What?
3: Yes. Unfortunately, it metastasized from lung cancer, but I couldn't feel my whole left arm, and I'm a miracle. God gracious, thank God on him.
2: Brenda, so you had a stroke in the beginning of the month and then had a tumor removed from your brain
1: two weeks ago.
3: Yeah, and I have two more that's inoperable that they're going to do radiation on.
2: Wow.
3: And I'm only 51, but God gracious, he woke me up.
2: Yeah. He sure did.
1: Brenda.
2: So are you, you're going to be able to go to this tomorrow? This is going to be a good place for you to be?
3: I got out of the hospital on Wednesday and the doctors think I'm a miracle because I can walk.
2: Oh my gosh.
3: I can talk.
2: Brenda.
3: I know. And I've been trying to get these Hardy tickets because I totally love him.
2: Aww.
1: Brenda, who are you going to bring with you if you win?
3: Absolutely my husband.
2: Good.
3: He's my rock, my solid. He's been there all along.
2: Oh.
1: Well, it's four tickets too, Brenda, so bring some more people because there's so many people who love you and care about you.
2: And they need to surround you and protect you.
1: Yeah.
3: I will see if my brother and my sister-in-law could come.
2: Oh, good. Double date. I love it.
1: Well, Brenda, we just got to make sure. Can you tag our previous winner?
2: Oh, please.
3: Absolutely, Jerry.
1: Thank goodness. Yes. Thank gosh.
4: Holy crap. I was giving her tickets.
2: Yeah, we were going to have to figure this out.
1: If she lost the four tickets, we would have given her eight.
4: Yeah, I was giving her tickets.
3: And Andy, I've heard about you, and I pray for you every day.
2: Thank you, Brenda. And I'm going to be praying for you every day.
3: Thank you.
1: Brenda, can you come? We're gonna find you tomorrow.
2: Yeah.
1: We're going to find you at the show tomorrow.
3: Okay, absolutely.
1: We need hugs. We need cheers.
3: You can get as many hugs as you want.
2: Oh, God bless you, Brenda. Okay, well, please be careful. We can't wait to see you tomorrow.
3: I can't wait to see you tomorrow. Do I hold on the line?
1: Absolutely.
3: I love XTU. I watch it and listen to it every day.
2: Oh, thank you.
1: You're amazing,
3: guys,
1: Brenda.
3: I love your show.
1: We love you, too. We'll pass you over to Shannon. Gosh. As if I wasn't excited enough to go to Hardy tomorrow. Now I'm excited to meet Brenda.
2: You gotta go just to see Brenda.
1: Right?
2: Oh.
1: Let's go into some new music. It's Boston, Stella Lefley. On a train.

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3: You know what I'm over?
4: What are you over, Jeff?
3: I don't like surprises.
4: No?
3: I don't like them, especially when I open up my mailbox, open up a bill, and say, what?
4: What?
3: When did that increase?
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0: Well, the reminder just popped up on my phone that the anniversary show is tomorrow. Literally just popped up there. Why did it happen just now? I don't know. Do I have it set for like 9:40 a.m. the day before? I don't know.
1: Well, that's because that's your first cocktail.
0: Oh.
1: Yeah. Yeah. Remember, we set that back. Yeah.
0: That's right. We did say that back in the day. Yeah. So anniversary show tomorrow. Now, look, for some people, this is your first one. Good for you. We're excited to see you. For a lot of you, you've been to
1: quite a
0: dozens
1: few.
0: Of them, mm-hmm. right? Which is awesome. And we can't wait to see you again. But this year is a little bit different because the World Cup is also happening.
2: Yeah.
3: Oh, yeah.
2: There's a game tonight or tomorrow, sorry, at 5 yeah, p.m.
0: At the Link.
2: Yeah.
0: So for people coming from Pennsylvania, that means that it's going to be a little sketchy getting around the city.
2: Absolutely. That's why they're opening up. Parking lots are opening up 1 hour earlier. At noon.
3: Noon.
2: 12 p.m.
0: Nooner. Normally it's 1, but this time it'll be at noon because there's also going to be a viewing party in New Jersey, right?
2: At Wiggins Park. Yeah.
0: Okay, which is not far from.
2: Which is not far. So, yeah, they want to push it to noon. So that's awesome. Get there early.
0: Right.
2: We are expecting some weather.
0: Mm-hmm.
2: What else is new? You know?
1: It wouldn't be the anniversary show without a threat of rain.
0: Threat.
3: Yeah. Well,
0: so,
3: because when you do get there early, though, like, there's plenty to do.
2: Yeah, there's a lot to do.
3: We have our side stage. Mm-hmm.
1: That kicks off right when the venue opens at 3, which is awesome.
3: You're going to find Jeff and Andy in the parking lot.
0: That's going to be fun.
1: Doing Jeff Kirkchin's questions. I just wrote them up.
0: Oh, yeah? God.
1: Do you want one?
0: Yeah.
1: Okay, so what we do is we play a game on the show where I ask strangers 3 completely random questions. Here's an example. Okay, give me a number, Andy, 1 through 15. 3
0: 7.
1: A day. 7. Okay, 1, 2, 3, 4, 5, 6. If you wrote a country song about your mom, what would it be called?
0: Oh, gosh.
1: So these are the kind of questions that you could end up getting, and you could try to guess what they're going to say. But I got a good feeling you'll figure it out.
2: Hmm. Interesting. Okay. Yeah. So a lot going on. Not Leaving Sober is going to take the stage, the side stage, right at 3:20. Mm. So you want to be there. They're Jersey Zone. They're bringing a whole crew. And then, of course, Maddox Batson's coming up next after that. Preston Cooper, Shane Prophet, then the main stage, McCoy Moore, Muscadine Bloodline, and then the man himself, Hardy. So it's going to be a party. Come out and find us. I'll be the guy wearing a poncho.
0: Lots of vendors, right?
1: And
0: lots of our favorite places that we love to shop are going to be there selling their favorite wares. Like, you're going to be able to buy some stuff. You're going to be able to eat some stuff. You're going to be able to drink some stuff. Talk to people.
2: Yeah.
0: Just have some fun, right? Mm-hmm. This is a communal event. Like, I know that it's cheesy, but we always say it. We'd only be XT without you. Like, this is your party.
1: Yeah.
0: So don't wait until the end to arrive. Get there early and celebrate because we're here to celebrate you.
1: And you might be drinking out of a fire hose with all this information. 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
2: And your last chance to win tickets to the Anniversary Show, we have a shot tonight with Nicole at Prospectors from 9 to 11. 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

This is our buddy Graylin James. He performed at Sweet Lucy's in the Northeast a couple months ago. It was great. It's Water at a Wedding. It's 92.5 XTU. It's Friday.

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1: I went into a deep dive with these guys yesterday. I miss them. I wish they'd come back to Philadelphia soon. Slow Cash and Wrong Hearts on XTU.

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1: I was all but 22, I think, at the time. 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

0: 92.5 XTU, we are Philly's country station. It's Jen Scordo here on a Friday. Kind of dreary out there, much warmer and more humid out there today as well. So the United States played in the World Cup last night. They lost. It doesn't matter. They're still in the knockout round. So I don't like to lose, but that's okay. I don't know if you were able to drive by Boathouse Row either last night or early this morning when it was still dark. The boathouses are lit up for the colors of the countries that are playing in the World Cup, which I think is really cool. We do live in the best city in the entire world, which is really, really cool. And the games continue in Philadelphia tomorrow and then July 4th as well. So welcome all you World Cuppers to Philadelphia. It's 92.5 XTU.
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0: 92.5 XTU, we are Phillies Country Station. It's Jen Scordo with you on this Friday. So the Phillies, they are a team, aren't they? They're such a unique baseball team. I love them. I'm so excited for them. So they just finished up a series with the Nationals down in Washington. It was a four-game series. The first game, they lost 4-1. The second game, won 14-9, comeback win in the ninth inning. The third game, they won 5-4, a comeback win in the ninth inning. Last night, they were down 5-0 last night. 5-0. I believe it was the seventh inning. Comeback win to win 10-5. Who is this team? I'm a little confused about their identity, but I am loving it. They have a couple good series with some bad teams where they can get some games up on the Braves. I believe the Braves are four games ahead of them in first place. So let's go, Phillies. These last couple games have been really exciting to watch. 92.5 XTU and your commercial-free lunch coming up next.
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It's 92.5 XTU, Philly's country station. Jen Scordo with you. 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

Thomas Rhett's going to receive a star on Nashville's Music City Walk of Fame in July. 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

92.5 XTU, Philly's Country Station. Jen Scorta with you. Nicole will have a pair of tickets to give away this afternoon. She's been doing it all week to see Megan Maroney, July 11th. It's XTU.

0: Morgan Wallen does seem to put out a new song every other week or so, right? It's not just me. I don't hate it. It's Don't We on XCU.
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0: I miss you. I love this bar. It's 92.5 XTU, Philly's country station. Jen Scordo with you. So the United States played in a very late soccer match last night. It started at 10 o'clock. It was a West Coast game. And I was in bed, of course, because I'm old. And I had the game on the TV. And my eyes just kept closing right around 10:30. And I just couldn't keep them open anymore. I said, okay, sleep, you win. You win. So I literally watched the first 30 minutes of the game. And then that was it. And I woke up to see that they lost. It's okay. They lost to Turkey 3-2. Turkey scored a goal in the, 97th minute or something. It was going to be a draw. So it's okay. They're still going to the knockout round. They play Bosnia on a Wednesday, July 1st at 8 p.m. That is the round of 32. So we'll see how it goes for the USA. They were undefeated in all their group games up until last night. So congratulations, USA. Let's keep that ball rolling, no pun intended, because it's fun. Soccer is fun. I wish it was more popular here. The Union, they're usually pretty good. If you've never been to a Union game in Downton Chester, they're so much fun. So I like that the World Cup is here. Maybe give it a little bit more popularity here in the United States. It's 92.5 XTU.
1: 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North wind blowing
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1: 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Shane Brown is getting better after getting 23 stitches in his head. He got hit with a golf ball on a golf course. Ouch. 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

So Bailey Zimmerman is not going to face charges for the incident in New Mexico. Everything was dropped. He took responsibility, full responsibility for all his mistakes, and they dropped it. All right, cool. Thanks to you.

0: 92.5 XTU. It might be happy hour for someone out there pouring a drink. It's Philly's Country Station. I'm Jen Scordo. So tomorrow is our anniversary show. Very excited about it. Yes, I know that there's going to be a little bit of rain, but we know ahead of time. So make sure you're prepared. Just wear your worst shoes and grab a poncho and everything is going to be just fine. We're still going to have a grand old time over at Freedom Mortgage Pavilion with Hardy as our headliner. It's going to be a great day. If you'd like to see when gates open, parking lots open, when set times are, all of the good things, you can go to 925XTU.com and we'll just do, you know, a little anti-rain dance tomorrow or tonight and hopefully everything will just clear up and it'll be a beautiful day. Doubt that's going to happen, but again, okay. It's okay. We're still going to have a great time, a wonderful time. It'll be fun, and I hope to see you at the anniversary show tomorrow with 92.5 XTU.
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Hi, it's Nicole. It is Feel Good Friday. One more sleep until the X2 anniversary show. By the way, last chance to win tickets. I'll be at Prospectors tonight. I have a bunch to give away.

0: 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North wind blowing
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0: 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We only got 10, I beat it, 90 years left. And McCoy Moore. It's Hardee's The Country Country Tour. I woke up on the wrong side of the truck bed this morning. XTU knows country. And this is the lineup for our 92.5 XTU Anniversary Show side stage. 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It's Hardy's Party. 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

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Hi, it's Nicole. This is one of the highlights of the week on this Feel Good Friday, is that Lainey Wilson and Taylor Swift performed this song together in Nashville. How epic. It's all over the internet, so check it out. XTU. We were

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0: How about Megan Maroney and Tim McGraw?
1: 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We'll see you there.

0: 95 XTU, Philly's Country Station. Hi, it's Nicole. How are you? Happy Feel Good Friday. I will be at Prospectors tonight from 9 to 11 with your last chance to win tickets to the XTU anniversary, which is tomorrow. Pretty insane. It's tomorrow already. I'll also be hosting the side stage tomorrow, so make sure when the doors open at 3 o'clock, you come to the Walt Whitman side and you find me. We're going to have a blast. Obviously, we have really fun performers, Shane Proffitt, Preston Cooper, Maddox Batston, and Not Leaving Sober, so it's going to be super fun. And you know the rules for Feel Good Friday. Tell me the best thing that happened to you this week. So for me, I was mentioned in Billboard magazine. I'm kind of geeking out, to be honest. So obviously, we had the incredible performance and interview with Shinedown on Monday, and Billboard magazine wrote about it. So have it on my Instagram if you want to check it out. Nicole's Nick, N-I-C-O-L-E is N-I-K, Nicole's Nick. But yeah, that was like a really big deal. I was like, oh my God, I can't believe it. So thank you for listening and for coming and participating in the contest. And they're just a really cool band, and it's cool that they're in country. Okay, also, Megan Maroney, last chance to win, 5:30. You're going to listen for the cue to call a little after 5:30. XTU.
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10: Are you worried about high blood pressure? 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Caution! Hepatic denervation is limited by law to clinical investigation in all geographies. 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

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So obviously, Hardy wrote this song, and I have a feeling we're going to hear it tomorrow at the XTU Anniversary Show. It's with Eric Church, Tim McGraw, and Morgan Wallen. It's called Garther. 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

925 XTU. It's Feel Good Friday. It's Nicole. So how about last week at Barefoot? Not one, but two couples got engaged during that song during Chris Lane's performance, and he brought them up on stage. It's pretty cool. Love that. XTU.

0: 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Hi, it's Nicole. How are you? Happy Feel Good Friday. That's where you tell me the best thing that happened to you this week. For me, it was the fact that I was in Billboard magazine after my interview with Shinedown, which was incredible. So you can check it out on my Instagram, Nicole is Nick. N-I-C-O-L-E is N-I-K. Also, I'll be at Prospectors tonight. Last chance to win tickets to the XT Anniversary Show. It's tomorrow. It's going to be amazing. I know Hardy is very, very excited to see us and be here. All the good things. So that is happening tonight. I also have Riley Green tickets. Yeah, he is on tour, so it's going to be super fun. Also, it's kind of hilarious today. So I was walking this morning. I had to get my bangs trimmed because I couldn't see. And this, like, all these soccer players started walking out of the Wyndham onto the tour bus. And I was like, what? They all looked like models. I was like, So here it was the Houston Dynamo who are in town to play a friendly match against the Union. And this guy kind of bumped into me. He's like, oh, I'm sorry. Like, I'm just visiting. I was like, hey, welcome World Cuppers. Now, obviously they're not playing the World Cup, but they're here. You know, I said, we're excited for all the soccer peeps. There's a bunch of roads closed down today because the Croatian fans are so excited. They did a walk. And obviously, Croatia plays Ghana tomorrow at the Link. So it's just fun. It's just fun seeing all the excitement in and around Philly. And everybody's having a great time at FanFest, which is over at Lemon Hill. I haven't been there yet, so I have to check it out. All right, coming up, I have Gray's Craze gift card. It's $50 at 4:40. And then at 5:30, a little after 5:30, you'll listen for the cue to call for Megan Maroney. Last chance to win, XTU.
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0: 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North wind blowing
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1: 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We'll see you there.

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You know, I kind of bullied Dan and Shay into making new music. And then, bam, they dropped new music, a new album in August, a new tour. So I'm trying to do the same for Sam Hunt. You know, sometimes you just got to do a little nudge,

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1: 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Hello, it's Nicole. How are you? Happy Feel Good Friday. We all need to just send a message to Mother Nature to ask her to please hold off on the rain for tomorrow. Obviously, it is the XTU anniversary show with Hardy. It's going to be amazing. It is every year. We get to see everybody from XTU Nation. I'll be hosting the side stage with Shane Proffitt, Preston Cooper, Maddox Bastin. So all the details, by the way, you can check out our Instagram, 92.5XTU, or of course, you could head to 92.5XTU.com. But like, we really need Mother Nature to just hold off. No rain tomorrow. That'd be wonderful. So just send her a message. Tell her we love her. Say thank you for being the best, you know? All right. By the way, speaking of anniversary show tickets, last chance to win tonight. We have 5 pair at Prospectors. I'll be at Prospectors from 9 to 11. So hope to see you there. All right. Right now, it's normally the guessing game, but we just did caller 25 this week. So here we go. 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
16: What's happening with Nicole? It is Feel Good Friday. The weekend is here. So whether you're watching some World Cup games or headed to the anniversary show, head to Acme. You can even get delivery or pickup.
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0: 92.5 XTU, Philly's Country Station. It's Nicole's Feel Good Friday. Megan Maroney took you to listen for the cue to call at 5:30. Hi, who's this?
1: Hi, Susan.
0: Hello, Susan. Where are you in the world right now?
1: Got home a little while ago.
0: It is Feel Good Friday, so tell me the best thing that happened to you this week.
1: Ooh, the best thing that happened to me this week was I got out of work. I'm off work next week.
0: Yeah, that's awesome. You doing anything fun?
1: Oh, yeah. My sister's going to take me out for my birthday.
0: Ooh, fun. Wait, when's your birthday?
1: July 1st.
0: Ooh, all right. It's coming up. Well, you're also college 25. Yes. Congratulations.
1: Ooh, awesome. Thank you.
0: So maybe you and your sister could take a little road trip to see to get your Grace Cray charcuterie board. That's a fun birthday treat.
1: Oh, yeah. Thank you so much.
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1: Where did that come from, Jim? Do you have an answer for us?
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3: Well, I mean, it could have been Jimothy. You never know. Hi, Jackie. Good morning.
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3: 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Nothing's worse than Margaret and Peggy, though.
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6: 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And...
1: Yes.
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3: 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The excitement kicks off at noon.
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0: 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Hi, it's Nicole. It is Feel Good Friday. I said the best thing that happened to me this week was I was in Billboard Magazine for interviewing Shinedown. So interviewing Shinedown was amazing, and then I was in Billboard Magazine, which was amazing. But then today, I just think it's important to talk about the importance of friendships. So to make a very long story short, I haven't talked to my best friend in like 6 months, and we live in the same building, a floor apart. Story for another day. But one of my other best friends, she came to help me redo my gallery wall. And she came over at like 9:45 this morning to help me hang stuff. And I was like, you know what? This is why we do Feel Good Friday. Because like there's silver linings for stuff. You know what I'm saying? So it's like, it's important that sometimes, you know, you might have some blips in friendships. But it's important to cultivate friendships and have a lot of people around you. A community is a very special thing to have. And I'm glad we have it here at XTU Nation. I'm excited to see a bunch of you guys tomorrow at the anniversary show. Hi.
1: Hello.
0: Hi, it's XTU. Who's this?
1: Hi, this is Jen and Olivia.
0: Hi, Jen and Olivia. Where are you calling from?
1: Green Lane, Pennsylvania.
0: What are you doing?
1: We're waiting to hopefully get Megan Maroney to we're sitting, dogs actually just got put on palliative care, and we're sitting here like in tears and hoping that we get some good luck today.
0: Oh, I'm sorry. How old?
1: Thank you. Well, he's 10, but we just found out he has cancer, and it's like spread to his stomach, and it's really horrible.
0: Oh, I'm so sorry. I know losing a pet is so, so, so tough.
1: Oh, it stinks so bad.
0: I know. Well, I can't do anything about your pooch, but I can tell you you're caller 25.
1: What?
0: Congratulations!
1: Are you kidding?
0: I'm so glad that you won today because I only want happy tears. Only happy tears you're listening to me on XTU. So congratulations. You guys will be at Megan Maroney July 11th at the Xfinity Mobile Arena.
1: Oh my God, you're kidding.
0: Congratulations.
1: Oh my God, I don't feel like it's real.
0: It's real.
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0: 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North wind blowing
1: through a patch of pine. Hey, this is Hardy.
0: 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Hardy. Waiting the truck. Just waiting the truck. With Muscadine Bloodline. Really only got 10, I beat it. McCoy Moore. It's Hardy's The Country Country Tour. I woke up on the wrong side of the truck bed this morning. And XTU knows country. And this is the lineup for our 92.5 XTU Anniversary Show side stage. 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
1: It all starts Monday on XTU. We'll see you there.

Tessa Bellarini has a new song out, Marshmallow, today. It's really, really good. Also, Kelsey's really good friend, Noah Kahn, is performing tonight in Philly. Everybody's excited about that. So if you're going to the show, have a blast. XTU.

0: darling.
1: 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Hello, it's Nicole. It is Feel Good Friday, and it's one more sleep till the XTU anniversary show. That's right. We will see you and your beautiful faces tomorrow, Freedom Mortgage Pavilion, with Hardy and Muscadine Bloodline and McCoy Moore. And the side stage is Shane Proffitt, Preston Cooper, Maddox Bastin, and Not Leaving Sober. Doors open at 3 o'clock. Everything you need to know before you go, just go to 925XG.com. And more importantly, I'll have last chance to win tickets today at Prospectors. I'll be there from 9 to 11 tonight, plus Riley Green tickets. So hope to see you there. Both places, Prospectors, and then at the XTU anniversary show tomorrow, we're going to have a fantastic time. If you can't go to either, I'm mad at you, but I'll forgive you, okay? Because I do love you that much. Don't forget to follow us on the socials. Everything, we're going to be posting videos and all the good stuff. That's at 92.5XTU. Have a great weekend. By the way, the Phillies play again, the Mets tonight. They're in New York. And then FIFA continues. So fun weekend in Philly. And we'll see you at the XTU anniversary show tomorrow. Mwah.
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